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1: Hour 2 of the Cannon Show is on for June 15th. 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
0: You can't do cold pizza.
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0: Well, three words, my key to happiness. Super low standards.
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So the Knicks won the NBA Finals over the weekend, and everyone in New York destroyed the city. What do you know? They destroyed the city when they lost. They destroyed the city when they won. NYC cannot catch a break.

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1: Yo, if you got questions for Bruno Mars, he's going to be here tomorrow. 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

0: 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Amber has got a truth bomb on the Cannon Show. Go for it.
1: Oh my God, I am so over this whole maxing trend. Have you heard of this?
0: Yeah, of course I have. Absolutely.
1: It drives me crazy and I don't understand it. Like, these people are going out there and be like, I'm tan maxing. And I'm like, you're literally giving yourself cancer. Your cancer maxing is what you're doing. Like, you want to be burnt to a crisp? What? Also, like, oh, I'm water maxing. I'm getting so hydrated. No, you look ridiculous carrying around 2 gallons jug of water. Like, go to a water fountain refill. I don't understand. I literally don't understand this.
0: Have you heard of protein maxing?
1: I'm sure I can. It's like, protein maxing. No. Is this like the new thing for steroids? Like, protein maxing? Is that what people are going to say now? Oh, I'm not on steroids. No, I'm just protein maxing. Like, come be a

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0: 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Father's Day is next weekend. You want a dad joke? How many tickles does an octopus have?
1: Tentacles.
0: God, that joke is too easy.
1: We do dad jokes all the time. We're putting little kids to sleep.
0: Okay, give me a dad joke.
1: How do you put an astronaut to sleep?
0: How?

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1: 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He had 34 open cans of White Claw in his passenger seat. 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
1: 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Was this really an accident, or was she like, well, he's got to learn at some point, 8 sounds like a good age? 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
1: 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It was a bad weekend to be in Brazil. You had the girl in the bungee jumping accident getting thrown off a bridge with nothing attached. And then you had our boy Oliver Tree, who died in a helicopter crash in Brazil. Two helicopters colliding in midair, and it tragically killed everyone on board, including our friend of the show, Oliver Tree. It's super sad. Rest in peace, Oliver. He was only 32.

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You have found the Cannon Show. We're having fun on a Monday. Somehow we find a way. 877-801-SHOW. That's 877-801-7469. Call that number. Do a shout out. We're going to do that the entire hour this hour as we turn the entire radio station over to

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1: I want to shout out Zach and Nick. You know what's up, guys.
0: What is up? What did you do this weekend?
1: We just had the best time, and we just hung out, and I told him I would give him a shout out. Here it is. You are famous. You're on the radio.
0: Yeah!

0: 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Who are you shouting out?
1: I guess it's my husband, Gabe.
0: Oh, you're a kid right there. What's the kid's name?
1: Lane.
0: Lane, what's

0: 1017, The Beach. You want to shout out your son? What's his name?
1: Colton.
0: That's a solid name. That's a solid name, yep. Colton.
1: Yep, it is. And he's a great kid.
0: I also like Maddox. Like that name?
1: I do. I have a friend that has a son named Maddox.
0: Well, shout out to him, too. He deserves it.

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Hour 5, the Cannon Show's on, showing some love at the end of this hour. Let's spread some. The universe needs some love, okay? And we're going to put it out there. Who

101.7 The Beach. We gave some love to the Knicks and the people of New York who destroyed their city over the weekend. We have to shout out our friends in North Carolina as well, though. The Carolina Hurricanes won the Stanley Cup over the weekend. Big love to our friends in Raleigh, North Carolina. Thank you for riding with the Cannon Show. 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

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Our boy Bruno Mars spent months at the top of the chart with I Just Might, and he's going to celebrate here tomorrow. Bruno is going to be here on The Cannon Show.

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0: today's hottest music, 101.7 The Beach. All right, Brian spread some love to his girl, Camille, who's, well, he can't be with her.
1: Yes, she's actually from England.
0: I love it. I've done long distance before, not that long of a distance, but what would you like to say to her?
1: I love you so much, babes. I really miss you. I hope to see you at some point, babes.
0: All right, Brian. Thank you, buddy. My name's Cannon. We'll see you tomorrow.
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How's the castle built of people you pretend to care about? 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
1: They wish and I wish and I wish and I wish and they wishing on me. Yeah. I've been moving calm, don't start no trouble with me. Trying to keep it peaceful is a struggle for me. Don't pull

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Yeah. 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

0: same.
1: I know this might seem premature, but it's never too early to announce our Hero of the Week. Broken Jeffrey in the morning. And today's hero is none other than an 81-year-old celebrity singer.
2: What?
1: Rod Stewart.
3: Oh, my mom's favorite.
2: Okay, Rod, what are you doing lately?
1: See, Rod's getting up there in age. Uh-huh. And last Friday night, he canceled his show in San Diego less than an hour before start time.
2: Yeah. Dude, Maggie couldn't wake up.
3: Oh, Brooke, you know? It's too soon.
1: Oh, man. If anybody understood what that reference was, it would be totally hilarious. But his people said he was suffering from, quote, an acute upper respiratory infection that resulted in laryngitis.
2: Okay. Oh. You know, that happens.
1: Yeah, it is a little sad.
3: But that guy's already got the raspiest voice ever.
2: Yeah, that's true.
3: Go on.
1: And it'd be upsetting until you find out that Rod spent his recovery time flying across the country to Boston from San Diego just so he could attend the next day's World Cup game between Scotland and Haiti.
3: That's a bad look.
2: Hey, but he probably wasn't yelling for the other team.
3: That's true.
1: He even had the Stones to post a video of himself on the way to the game in his private jet where he appears to be fully healthy and in a fantastic mood, even bragging this is his 7th World Cup. He wouldn't miss it for all the laryngitis in the world.
2: Wow.
3: You know what, though? I'm sorry. You're 81. You're super rich. You have free will. Do what you want. He's like, I could die tomorrow. I likely will.
2: Maybe we don't lie about it.
3: Yeah.
2: Maybe we just say, hey, listen, I'm pretty old. I'm probably not going to see another World Cup, so we're going to cancel tonight's show.
3: Yeah. Or he wants to just die a liar. Yeah.
1: Not surprisingly, he's catching a lot of heat online for shirking all of his fans in San Diego. But
3: seriously,
1: does it even matter when you're selected as Brooke and Jeffrey's Hero of the Week? Don't listen to the haters, Rod. In fact, I almost pulled a Rod myself and canceled our shot caller question of the day. But my family's private jet got held up in Palm Springs, so.
3: Oh, darn.
1: I guess let's just do it anyway. Jake, I gotta be at the airstrip in an hour, so make it quick, please.
4: All right. Well, today we celebrate the birthday for one of our own, the rowdy Ronda Rousey of radio, Brooke Maleficent Fox.
3: Yay!
2: God, but I do have perfect skin if my name is Maleficent.
4: She's been on air doing wacky radio stunts and gas station giveaways since the FDR administration.
1: Mm-hmm.
4: And in that time, she's earned her reputation as a hard-nosed, no-nonsense one-percenter. And mother of two, maybe more, maybe three, maybe four.
2: Sometimes you don't remember birth.
3: Yeah.
2: Did I have one or did I not?
1: Or you don't want to acknowledge a certain one.
4: But peel back the rental clothes and her hardened exoskeleton, and there's an actual human being in there.
2: Wow.
3: No, who would have thought?
4: I promise, you've co-hosted with her for years and heard all her tired stories.
2: Yeah.
4: And that's why today you're going to be quizzed on how well you really know her during a special Brooke's Favorite Things edition of Plenty of 20. Now, you'll say a number 1 through 20. I'll give you a question about the infallible Mrs. Fox. You'll only have 12 seconds to answer, but you have to get it right to stay in the game.
2: Okay.
4: Think quick. Since it's her birthday, Brooke doesn't need to play. Instead, we'll start with the woman who 100% believed Brooke when she said she was turning 39 again. That's Alexis.
5: Totally. Yeah. A 7.
4: Alexis, what's Brooke's favorite fast food chain?
5: Oh, it's the one we did the decathlon at or whatever, but what was that place? Shoot.
3: Is it her favorite? Or was it just the funniest one? I don't think it was her favorite.
4: Need an answer.
3: Need
4: an answer.
5: Oh, it wasn't Wendy's, no.
3: No, I don't think it's Wendy's.
5: Taco time.
4: I'm sorry. Who said in the room? Wendy's.
5: Yeah,
3: oh,
5: it was
3: Wendy's. That is why we picked that.
2: I did Jack in the Box for the decathlon.
3: Oh.
2: And the reason I chose it, it was like one of my favorites, but not my top, because I didn't want to ruin my top favorite. And I haven't been able to eat at Jack in the Box since.
4: Jose, it's your turn. 7 is off the board.
3: I'm going to go with her favorite number, which is
4: 17.
3: Mm-hmm.
4: All right.
3: 17, because I was confident about it.
4: Please, everyone, respect the clock for this next question. Jose, who was Brooke's favorite celebrity crush as a kid?
3: As a kid? Oh, no, she loves Enrique Iglesias, but I was after she met him and gazed into his eyes.
2: He did have good eyes. Good gazing.
4: Here's a hint. Stella got her groove back is a hint.
3: Oh, no, I don't remember. That movie is too old. I know
4: an answer.
3: Is it Diddy or Enrique?

0: Enrique Iglesias.
1: Incorrect. I was looking for Taye Diggs.
0: Oh, I totally forgot about that.
1: Very handsome.
2: I love that man.
0: Yeah.
1: Jeffrey, we're over to you. We're 0-2
3: yeah,
1: so far.
3: Yeah, we're not doing good. Sorry, Brooke.
0: We do love you, Brooke.
3: Tough times.
1: 7 and 17 are off the board.
2: Either you don't listen to me or...
1: Number 10. Jeffrey, who's her favorite celebrity crush now?
4: Oh.
0: Oh.
4: Huh. I mean, it's probably...
0: Enrique.
4: It's probably like a Jason Momoa type. Sort of exotic looking.
0: She likes big brown guys. Like anything opposite than her husband. Pretty
1: what? Need an answer.
2: I mean, that is opposite my husband.
0: I'm totally kidding. Yeah. By the way.
4: I'm going Aquaman, Jason Momoa.
1: Jason Momoa. The correct answer. I would have accepted any of these. Pedro Pascal.
0: Mm-hmm. Oh, Pedro.
1: Idris Elba.
0: Yeah.
1: Or Bill O'Reilly.
2: What? I hate you, Jake. I did not say that.
4: All right, the same thing.
0: That's why.
1: All right, after round one.
3: Wow, that was bad.
1: We're 0-for, so let's do it all over again. Yikes. We're talking Brooke facts for Brooke's birthday. And Alexis, we're over to you.
5: 11.
1: Number 11. What's Brooke's favorite vacation destination?
5: Oh, God. A family cabin? Does that count as a vacation destination?
0: That's it.
1: Family cabin is correct.
0: Good answer.
1: There we go.
4: Anywhere where you can pump your own sewage, Brooke's there.
1: Yeah. Jose, it's your turn. 11 is off the board.
0: Let's go 5.
2: You actually have turned the sewage tank.
0: Oh.
2: It's 2 turns for every person that stayed that weekend.
0: What? Y'all are churning your...
2: Well,
0: your
2: it's poo? A compost toilet.
5: Oh. Thank you for not making that the question.
4: It's fun for everyone.
1: Jose, you chose number 5. What is Brooke's favorite movie she's watched more than 20 times?
0: Oh, more than 20? Is this easy?
2: Mm-hmm.
0: I mean, I know she recently got into Star Wars. They read Harry Potter, but they only watched all the movies once. Oh, it's also my favorite movie, Dumb and Dumber.
1: That's correct. We're catching fire here.
0: Same answer.
2: I broke my VHS tape of that movie.
0: So good.
1: Jeffrey, we're over to you. Need a number, please.
4: Number 2.
1: Jeffrey, what's Brooke's favorite cocktail?
0: Buttery nipple. Huh. So she likes to order it.
4: Bathtub that's what I got moonshine under my shirt. Doesn't count as a cocktail.
1: It might.
2: Sorry,
4: what?
2: Moonshine?
4: Yeah.
0: Oh, yeah, just straight moonshine.
2: Just some, actually, my whole bathtub is just gin right now.
4: That's what I would
1: need an answer.
4: I'm going to go, she is a rusty nail type of lady.
1: Rusty nail is not what I have. I have margarita as Brooke's favorite cocktail.
0: Yeah, that's what I would have guessed.
1: And after getting that wrong, Jeffrey, that means you have lost today's plenty of 20.
3: Have you worked with Brooke the longest?
2: I know.
0: What the heck?
2: I have worked with Jeffrey for 15 years.
4: Yes.
0: No more. I'm 15.
4: I threw this game on purpose because I know nothing brings joy like seeing me suffer.
2: Oh.
4: So I'm going to be singing happy birthday to her while I get shocked.
0: Here's Yay! Here.
4: Happy birthday to you.
2: I don't like that.
3: What is
4: happy
3: this?
4: Birthday
2: oh, I'm going to do it. Yeah, give me that.
3: I don't like
2: What that is that?
3: Creepy.
2: Why were you a
4: I was doing the
2: killer?
4: Marilyn Monroe version, sexy president.
1: You're JFK, Brooke.
4: Yeah.
2: That was scary.
3: Off.
2: Yeah.
4: My bad. That was your shock collar question of the day. Happy birthday, Brooke.
1: Yeah.
4: Got a phone tap coming up right after this.
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1: Hello?
2: Hello?
1: Who is this?
2: Yeah, is little Mikey there?
1: No. This is Mike. Who is this?
2: Yeah. Hey, Buckaroo, what's good? This is Alan.
1: Alan.
2: Yeah.
1: Alan who?
2: Alan who? I'm from the nursing home. Oh, your girlfriend, she wanted me to call you.
1: You're the old pervert that she said that asked her to model for you.
2: Hey there, hotshot. You need to slow down, string jerky. My speed limit's 15.
1: No,
2: you're pushing 40 plus right now. No need to freak on me.
1: What are you doing, man? Like, why are you asking that to her?
2: Yeah, Cassie said you might have had a problem with her modeling for me.
1: Yeah, my problem is she's my girlfriend, and she works at a nursing home, and you're trying to get her to take pics.
2: You've got this all wrong, Bucko. I'm a legit photographer.
1: I'm pretty sure that's bullshit.
2: Well, I've got some Werther's Originals and a Polaroid camera. I don't need more than that now, do I?
1: I don't even know what that means, but my girlfriend's not being a part of this.
2: Oh, really?
1: And she's not accepting gifts or money or...
2: Yeah, hey, sure. All right, little Mikey.
1: Just... Hey, stop calling me little Mikey.
2: I think I'm a...
1: My name is Mike.
2: Okay, Mike, I think I'm a little bit older than you.
1: Dude.
2: So let me offer you some wisdom. If you got a hot slice of rhubarb pie on your hands, you have to put a scoop of vanilla on it before somebody else does.
1: What?
2: You know what I'm saying?
1: No, I don't have no idea what you're saying.
2: That's my motto. It's my motto.
1: Well, your motto doesn't make any sense. I don't know what it means.
2: It means never let a brother down. Am I right, homie? Pound
1: dude,
2: it.
1: Dude, now this is unacceptable.
2: Give me them knuckles. I can feel you.
1: Listen, like, I'm not your homie. There's going to be no knuckles. Like,
2: oh, really?
1: No. Yes, really. I don't know how you get off trying to call me, think you're going to talk me into, like, taking pics of my girlfriend.
2: You sound scared there, bucko. No.
1: You, man.
2: No, I'm so scared.
1: You'll see if you'll keep talking when I call down the nursing home, tell them there's an old geezer trying to get women there to take pictures with him for money or whatever. Oh. Werther's.
2: You think they give a shit?
1: Yeah, they will.
2: It's my extra activity for the month. They told me to pursue my passion before I

0: broke.
1: I wish it was yesterday.
0: Yeah, well, I've already pitched them the idea of Caitlin wearing scrubs for our first shoot, and then I'll help her scrub out of them for the second one.
1: Listen, geezer, this is my girlfriend you're talking about.
0: Yeah, now don't be jealous. Your girl just likes a man with experience. A scooter that goes 8 miles an hour.
1: She's not going to take photos for some old 80-year-old whatever
0: 80?
1: In a nursing home.
0: I haven't smelled 80 since they canceled West Wing.
1: What?
0: Hell of a show, though.
1: Whatever the f- age you are, you're old.
0: Listen, Junior, if you can't keep her happy, I'll just pay her in pudding cups and attention.
1: What?
0: And she'll still prefer me.
1: Okay, you know what? I am done. I am done. Uh-huh. I'm going to come down there, and I'm going to kick your ass, old man.
0: Oh, really?
1: I'm sick and tired of this sh-.
0: Yeah, I'm sick and tired of doing this prank phone call on you, so bring it on down.
1: I'm not talking to you anymore.
0: You're on your way over. Don't forget to stop at the pharmacy and pick up some Metamucil, and I'll write you a check.
1: What? What did you say?
0: Yeah, I said it. I said you're getting pranked on the radio
2: with Brooke and Jeffrey in the morning.
1: What? No.
2: Yeah, man.
1: No. No.
2: This is a phone tap, dude.
1: No.
2: Yeah, dude, your girlfriend Caitlin set you up.
1: She, like, set me up for this.
2: Yeah.
1: She told me about some guy at her work who was, like, trying to get her to take pictures. She told, oh, yeah. My God.
2: She thought it'd be funny to have some old guy in assisted living facility offer to take a bunch of weird photographs of her.
1: Dude, you really pissed me off, man. You were pushing my buttons. I was literally about to come down there.
0: Yeah, button pushing's not the only thing I'm going to be doing.
1: Whatever.
0: Once your girlfriend takes those photos for me.
1: Shut up.
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0: expert.
1: This isn't my opinion, okay, but I've read that certain professions are just considered red flags in the dating world.
2: Yeah.
3: Oh, I can see that.
1: Like musicians, politicians,
3: oh boy,
1: volunteer male tooth fairies who hang out by the orthodontist's office.
2: Wait,
3: what the heck?
2: That should also be your opinion too, Jeff. That's a pretty big red flag.
1: Hey there.
2: Oh wait, you're the.
1: I heard somebody just got their molar pulled.
2: What?
1: Give you $5 for it.
3: Oh my gosh.
1: You know you shouldn't date that guy, but for some reason you just can't resist.
2: Am I still on drugs from the wisdom teeth, or is this real?
1: And one of our listeners couldn't stop herself when she met a guy while he was working at his red flag job.
2: Oh.
1: And she decided against her best interest to just go for it anyway.
2: Oh.
1: Now here she is on our morning show looking to paint that red flag green.
4: Please don't be the fairy.
3: Yeah.
1: I guess you'll find out who it is coming up in your second date update.

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1: You know, back in the swinging 90s, they had a saying, you can drink with your bartender, you can cry with your bartender, you can even laugh with your bartender, but never, ever hook up with your bartender.
2: What?
1: Unless you don't have any money at the end of the night and that's considered the tip.
3: Oh. God, if only I'd have been drinking ages in the 90s, I would have known this.
1: Well, one of our listeners desperately wants to break that old 90s rule because she is interested in the hunk who was pouring out the libations.
3: Oh, no.
1: How did she get to that point? We're about to find out. Let's talk to Tiffany. Tiffany, welcome to the show.
4: Hi, thank you for having me.
3: Oh, goodness. Bartenders, just kind of notorious on the dating scene.
5: But that makes you want them more.
3: I know. God, and you've had a couple, so they look even cuter.
1: All the girls seem to know what you're talking about, Tiffany, but fill the rest of us in. What happened with you and this guy that you met? What's his name?
4: His name's Kevin.
3: Okay.
1: Kevin, okay.
3: And is he

0: like the bartender at a place you go to, or did you guys meet on an app?
1: No. So I was actually at this charity event. It was at a hotel, like in one of their big ballrooms.
0: Okay.
2: Oh, look at you, fancy going to hotels and giving back to society. Wow.
3: Right. You know, anybody can rent.
0: You can get a ticket.
2: Oh, anybody can?
0: I host a lot of these events. You're more than welcome to come with me, Jeff.
3: A lot of charity events are ran.
2: I don't know. They just don't sound as fun when Brooke hosts them.
0: Okay.
3: Oh, wow.
2: Anyway, I bet you went to a really cool one, Tiffany.
1: It was really cool, and I think Brooke's would be cool, too.
0: Thank you.
3: But this one was cool because Brooke wasn't there.
2: Yeah, Brooke wasn't hosting this one.
0: Was he the bartender there?
1: He was, yeah. It was a catered event.
0: Oh.
1: So they had him as the bartender.
0: Oh, cool.
3: Oh, that's always cool.
0: I always feel so bad for the bartenders during those things because the lines get so backed up.
3: It's crazy.
0: You know?
2: Maybe at the events that you host, but I'm sure this one was actually well organized.
0: Okay, Jeff.
3: Usually they have like one bartender, though. You're right, for the whole place.
0: I mean, how did you find time to like strike up a conversation with him?
1: I made time. I kept going back.
4: Oh. Way to pay attention to the charity event.
3: So you'd like get your drink and just go right back to the back of the line?
1: I would give it a solid 3 minutes in between.
2: Okay. Make him wait a little bit.
3: Three.
0: He's like, I love a raging alcoholic.
2: If you're doing it every 3 minutes, you must have gotten kind of toasted.
3: Yeah.
1: One would think, but no, I didn't want to be sloppy, so I would just take the drink and like pour it into a planter or just set it on someone's table.
3: Oh. Take like 2 sips of it and then discard it.
2: No, don't waste that.
0: I think it's genius.
3: Well, it's good, because you don't want to get sloppy drunk.
0: Yeah.
3: Right. This new crush of yours.
0: And
3: either.
0: You're like, I got to get another drink for my friend.
4: Yeah.
2: Were you able to strike up like a flirtation with him when you were ordering?
1: Yeah, and it got better every time. That's why I kept going back.
0: Oh.
3: Aww.
0: So were you able to turn this into something more?
1: Well, he actually is the one that took the initiative in my who knows how many time, ninth time, whatever that I went up.
2: Oh, my God.
1: He asked if I was doing anything after the event.
0: Oh.
1: No, I'm totally free. But I literally had friends waiting for me. I had plans afterwards, but I just canceled.
3: They'll understand. Yeah. I mean, come on. This is a big deal.
0: It does. It makes sense.
1: He favorited for me.
0: Yeah, of course. Sure.
2: Wow. So he initiated a date that same night?
1: Yeah.
0: Did you read it as a date or just like a hookup? You know what I mean? Like, I always feel like if it's like the same night.
2: She never said anything about them being intimate with each other. I don't know why you jumped straight to them hooking up.
0: The invite is like, it's late at night. Let's hang out now.
3: I know you've been drinking.
0: Yes,
3: I've been
0: exactly.
3: serving you.
2: And what, that means that they have to get together if the sun is down and a drink has been consumed?
0: Yeah, the odds are high and that's what his intention is.
1: Well, no, we didn't hook up or anything like that.
0: Okay.
1: I didn't get that vibe either. I just felt that we were flirting and interested in each other. You know?
3: That's good.
2: Okay.
3: That's
0: cool.
3: Also good that he's not trying to take advantage of you or something. Yeah. Like, you know, like.
2: Yeah. So
3: that's good. You guys just hung out?
2: Where'd you guys go?
1: Oh, gosh. We went to a bar.
0: Oh.
3: Makes sense. Well, he hasn't had any drinks yet, probably.
0: Yeah, right.
2: Okay.
0: Unless he's a bad bartender.
3: Yeah.
2: Okay. How was that?
1: I think one thing that was sweet was, like, I personally really like video games. I've always liked video games. I'm a big Switch player. And so he just seemed kind of surprised by that because he likes video games too, but I think he plays a lot with his guy friends. And so that was sweet. He seemed genuinely taken aback by that.
3: In a good way.
0: And it seems like an easy transition into the next date. Like the next date, wouldn't you just then play video games together?
3: Oh, yeah. That's a good idea because you could put the Switch on the TV or have it handheld.
2: Before we get to the next date, how did this one end?
1: We had a nice hug and no, like I said, like no kissing, no hooking up, nothing like that.
3: Okay.
1: But I'm just kind of, at this point, waiting on him to make a move.
0: But he made the first move. Maybe he's waiting on you.
1: I guess I didn't really think about it that way. I don't know.
3: Does this count as your move?
0: Ooh.
3: Like, this could be your move, pulling it. Hey, I got a radio station to call you, big boy.
0: Yeah.
3: Maybe don't call him big boy.
2: We're going to use those exact words you do call him.
3: That came out weird. I'm sorry.
4: Yeah, I know.
3: I'm used to talking to guys.
2: Yep. But this will be our chance to reach out. Like, how long has it been since you last hung out with him?
1: It's been, like, 4 or 5 days.
0: Okay.
2: And has there been, like, texts or calls exchanged between you two?
1: No.
3: None.
1: Nothing crazy. And I have other guys that I can spend time with, you know?
0: Okay. I don't know that we needed to brag right there, but
4: don't tell him that.
3: Out of nowhere.
0: I'm
1: saying that because I know, like, 4 or 5 days doesn't sound like a long time, but I'm kind of holding out for him.

0: Oh, I see. Everybody else is on pause, so.
1: Okay.
2: Yeah, once you get your answer, you'll know.
1: I just want to make sure that we get this straight. So you haven't reached out to him at all. He hasn't reached out to you. This is going to be the first time that you guys have talked since then?
3: Right.
2: Oh, so it's not like he's ghosting you or not answering.
1: Huh.
0: It's a bold move.
2: Literally yeah. Just
0: it's a bold move, Jeff, and I like it.
1: It puts all the pressure on us, which I don't necessarily like, but
0: we can do it.
1: That's what we signed up for.
0: Yeah. We're gonna bartender. He's used to weird things.
1: Yeah, sure. We'll see how cool with it he is when we come back. Call him and try and get you a second date with Kevin the bartender coming up right after this.

0: 97.7 The Beach. Brooke and Jeffrey in the mornings. Second date update.
1: If you're just tuning in, not sure the word bar could have been mentioned more during the meetup with one of our listeners, Tiffany, that she had with a guy. Because she was at a catered event with an open bar, met the bartender, Kevin.
2: Absolutely. Yeah.
1: They had some sidebar conversation. Later left that bar and bar hopped to a different bar.
2: Oh, the bar was set high, Jeffrey. It really
1: was. Very high. And barring anything bad that happened that night, she wants to get back together with him. And while I was thinking about all that, I had a Hershey bar in the other room. So, the weird part is this is going to be the very first contact the two of them have had since that night. There's been no missed calls, no texts, no Snapchats, nothing.
3: That's what's weird.
1: And it's been 5 days.
2: Are you feeling okay about us being the first people to call?
4: Yeah, I mean, I asked you to.
2: Yeah, that's a good point. It's a good point.
1: You talked to us for 5 or 6 minutes, you could have some regrets by now.
4: I think it'll be cool.

0: Okay. All right.
1: I do too.
2: He's either going to be impressed or he is going to be kind of overwhelmed.
0: Like, but why didn't you just text me?
2: Yeah, we can handle both of those situations.
0: Sure. Mm-hmm.
2: You know?
3: We'll let Brooke handle it, though. The rest of us are just going to sit back.
2: I mean, bartenders usually don't know our show because they work late.
1: Yeah, but, exactly.
2: You know?
3: I'm not even going to ask that question. I'm just going to call him and we'll see if he first answers the phone and then see if he has anything to say. Okay, you ready?
4: Yeah.
3: All righty, here we go.
5: Hello?
3: Hey, is this Kevin?
5: Yeah, who's this?
3: Hey, my name is Jeff from a radio show you probably have never heard of before called Brooke and Jeffrey in the Morning.
2: Hey, we do a podcast too, so maybe you've heard of that, Kevin.
5: No, I can't say I have.
3: Wow, thanks for crushing our dreams. Okay.
1: Wow.
5: Sorry. What are you doing on my phone?
3: How
5: many people are on the phone?
3: There's a whole show here. Really, four of us are in the room. Yeah. Mm-hmm. We're doing a segment right now called a Second Date Update. And that's where we try and help our listeners reconnect with someone that they met or went out with recently and aren't getting another date yet.
5: Oh, okay. And I'm involved in this?
2: Yeah. Somebody likes you.
5: Oh, okay.
3: Is that shocking to you? A lot of people that like you?
5: I mean, I get a lot of attention, but nothing really sticks around very long, usually.
2: Yeah. Okay. It's a pleasant surprise, I would assume.
3: Somebody want to stick around for a while. Her name is Tiffany.
2: He may be more. He meets a lot of people.
3: Sorry. Right? Well, you met her at a charity event.
5: No, I know exactly who you're talking about.
1: Okay, good.
3: Oh, you do?
1: I was like, I don't think we know her last name, so this may, this may not go well. Okay, good. You remember her.
5: Yeah, I do.
3: What'd you think?
5: Yeah, I don't think it's for me.
3: Yikes.
2: Yeah. Wow. He means the relationship, I think. Okay. I think he means, like, the connection.
5: That came out really wrong. That came out wrong. She was great. I was really into her. I got excited thinking, you know, maybe we could start dating casually or
2: something. Oh, wow.
3: Oh,
1: yeah.
2: I mean, you had those thoughts like that same night you're hanging out having drinks at a bar?
5: Yeah, we had a really great time and I kind of got a little invested a little bit. And
3: well, I don't understand because you, according to her, at least you haven't called her or texted her or reached out at all in the last few days.
5: No, that's because so we had a good time and then we said our goodbyes. And as I'm sitting in the parking lot in my car, I was like, you know what, let me see who this girl is. So I hopped on social media and I looked her up.
2: Okay.
5: And she's in a relationship. She's got like a serious guy.
1: Oh.
2: Are you sure you have the right Tiffany?
5: Yeah.
1: Wait,
5: it's her with the photos. Yeah.
1: Oh,
2: are they recent photos?
5: Yes, they're very recent. Some guy named Dirk.
2: Dirk.
5: Like, all the comments are very supportive of their relationship.
2: But it just doesn't make sense. Like, why, like, if you're trying to cheat, you wouldn't call a radio show and have them do a second date. You know what I mean?
1: Like, obviously you're going to get discovered.
5: I have no idea what's going on with her. You'll have to ask her because I'm just as confused.
3: Okay.
2: Whoa.
3: Well,
2: that is kind of crazy.
3: Per your request, let's just ask her right now because she is on the other line as we speak wanting to talk to you.
5: Oh,
1: don't tell her boyfriend.
3: Yeah. Tiffany?
5: Awkward.
4: Excuse me. In this so-called relationship post that you saw, did you see his face in any of the pictures?
2: What?
3: His face?
5: I really don't even know. I can't remember. All I know is you were, you know, hugging on some guy and there were a dozen or more comments under it. They were like, oh, congratulations. And
2: wait, you're in a new relationship?
5: This is a week ago.
2: I know, but if people are saying congratulations, that means you just got a boyfriend.
1: Yeah.
0: Also, who comments congrats about a relationship?
1: Everybody does. What do you mean?
2: Really?
1: Yeah. I'm in a relationship.
3: Just no one's liked the relationships you've been in. Yes. That's a
0: congrats feels weird.
2: So, thumbs down.
1: Congrats.
3: Boom.
2: Alexis is just commenting on her friends with one of the puke emojis.
3: Yeah. Yeah. Sorry, what's going on with this post with you and Dirk? Is that a thing?
4: It's like you guys are jumping to conclusions. Okay, it's not an official relationship. We're just soft launching it right now.
2: Oh my God!
1: What's that about it?
3: I don't understand.
5: She's what? What is she doing?
4: You don't know soft launching?
3: Soft launching?
2: That still means you're in a relationship. Yeah. It means that you just don't want to announce it yet. Like you're not ready to like reveal who it is.
3: Well, she announced it on her social media.
0: Yeah, what she did is not a soft launch.
5: I'm so confused.
4: His face is not in the photos. There's no start date to it. It's just a soft launch.

0: launch. It's not official.
1: Oh,
2: is he your boyfriend or like a DJ going on tour? I don't understand.
3: It means he's like almost.
4: She's actually seeing a restaurant that hasn't opened officially yet.
2: I don't understand this. Okay.
1: I think a lot of people are confused, Tiffany. Can you like explain, talk to Kevin a little bit, tell him what's going on?
0: Okay. Hi.
3: That's a good start.
4: Yeah.
2: Okay. Hi.
0: What you saw is not an official relationship. I would not be pursuing you if I was in an official relationship. Oh. We are just soft launching right now. It's very casual. Oh. And I would prefer to maybe in like 2-3 weeks or something soft launch with you.
4: Oh.
0: Like,
4: oh.
0: You're not the person. Wait. Like, you're the top of my list.
3: Wait,
4: what? No. Well, if you never show their face, you can replace them with anybody.
1: Yeah.
3: Yes.
2: I guess I have no idea what she's talking about. How are you in a relationship and not in one?
1: Well, it's like when a movie does like a pre-screening to like a small audience before they officially release it to the world. It's not actually released.
3: I did see a girl lately on social media post a heart over a guy's face, and then the day they hard launch or whatever it's called, weeks later, then she released his face.
4: This is what happens when too many people take marketing classes at the college. Yeah.
2: You are spot on.
3: We're going to reveal the product coming up next week.
1: Tiffany, I have a question. Does Dirk know he's been soft launched? And not actually in a relationship?
4: Does Dirk know that you're talking to other dudes?
0: That's none of Dirk's business.
3: Wait, what? Yes, it is. He's in a relationship.
0: No, he's not in a relationship. He's in a soft launch phase.
3: Okay. I'm still learning.
5: I don't think she's using it right.
1: Well, it makes sense in her mind.
0: This is how dating works now. And Kevin, I'm honestly surprised. You're a bartender. Like, this is your world.
1: Yeah, Kevin.
4: Who knew that Tiffany would be the red flag?
1: So, but what you're saying is, between Kevin and Dirk, you would prefer to be with Kevin.
0: Yeah, I think so. I think it would kind of depend on how the soft launch with Kevin goes and just like the feedback I get on it.
4: Oh my God. Oh.
3: So you're going to do a comparison.
5: How many are on your Insta page?
4: You want a follower, don't you?
5: I want his count.
3: No, don't follow her. She may soft launch.
1: We might get one more soft launch if Kevin, you'll agree to go out with Tiffany one more time and we would pay for it.
4: I mean, it's almost a competition, Kevin. Can you get more likes than Dirk? That's what she wants.
3: That is the truth.
2: You know, I don't know. I'm going to have to think about this. Maybe she could send me her business plan and I could evaluate it.
4: Is that a joke or are you being serious? I think he's joking.
2: I'm joking.
1: Okay.
4: Yeah. Okay.
1: All right.
2: This sounds insane to me.
1: Okay, well, I guess I'm sorry, Tiffany. Kevin doesn't want a soft launch with you.
4: Yeah.
3: Or a date, right?
4: But you still have Dirk.
3: Yeah.
1: Good old Dirk.
4: Yep.
0: Yeah, you know, I'm going to unveil his elbow and his foot next week.
3: Oh! You're getting serious.
4: Moving fast, Jeffrey.
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10: One of the coolest parts about getting married is you instantly gain a new best friend.
11: Aww.
10: Your mother-in-law.
11: Awesome. Oh.
10: Right, Brooke? Besties for the resties.
11: Yay, bro.
12: Just gonna get us necklaces, you know, like a heart, and I'd give her one side of the broken heart.
10: So sweet. Yeah. Well, I'm sure Brooke could just go all day talking about the fun adventures that she's had with her mom by marriage.
12: Don't stop me.
10: Oh, it still couldn't compare to the story that we heard from one of our listeners.
11: Aww.
10: And that all started when her mother-in-law said, "Hey, you know what? Let me throw you a little bachelorette party."
11: Oh.
10: And what ended up happening next was so crazy,

0: possession I can't take back.
1: I am
0: the Masked Speaker.
2: Today we're doing a special edition of the Masked Speaker.
3: Really?
2: A Bachelorette fail edition.
3: Yes!
2: Because we got a text at 78592 that says, at a bachelorette party, the bride was given a dare that included climbing up a fire truck ladder.
3: Oh, God.
4: Oh, no.
2: She got up halfway, slid down, and broke both of her legs.
3: Oh, my God.
5: Oh, my God.
4: No, that's
2: still
4: horrible.
2: Kept the wedding date, just had to do it in a wheelchair.
4: I was gonna say wheelchair?
3: Oh, my God.
2: Usually the wheelchair is not needed till after the wedding night. Am I right, Brooke?
3: For the man, maybe.
4: For him? Yeah. Oh, Brooke, I feel bad for your husband.
2: And today we have a woman on the phone who also had a bachelorette disaster story that she's been dying to tell someone.
3: Oh, my God.
2: And she's chosen to go by the fake name Carolina today. So, Carolina, welcome to the show.
6: Thank you for having me.
3: Dude.
4: Yeah.
5: That was scared.
3: That was a hot start with the fire truck.
4: Are we on speaker? Are your arms broken?
3: Yeah.
6: No, but my mind is.
4: Your mind's broken.
2: Oh, okay. Hey. Well, voice changer is on. You are the Masked Speaker. Whenever you're ready, let's hear your confession.
6: So I had my bachelorette party 6 years ago.
3: Okay.
2: Oh.
3: That's really a long time before the wedding, huh?
2: Assuming you got married already, but yes.
4: That was good.
6: I did get married. The thing is, the family I married into is the crazy thing. So, my mother-in-law asked if she could throw me like a small get-together, you know, like she's going to pay for it. And
3: you didn't want to invite her because why would you want your mother-in-law at your bachelorette party?
5: Yeah,
2: well, if she's offering to fund the entire thing, you're like, okay.
4: Then maybe.
2: Yeah.
6: But that was a high price to pay to have my mother-in-law with me. Anyway, I had to invite her, and she, I also only invited two friends, but only one of them showed up.
3: Oh, wow.
2: Oh.
3: So there's only three of you for the night.
5: This is more of a get-together.
3: Not even. It's you, your mother-in-law, and a friend.
4: This is like we have dinner reservations.
3: Yeah. I don't know. It's the start of a joke to me.
4: But hey.
3: Walk into a bar and
4: my mother-in-law and my friend.
2: It still could be fun, though. How did it go?
4: Yeah, you can go crazy.
6: This is where it gets interesting. So, I mean, whatever. The hotel was great that she booked for us. She had a bunch of gifts, and, we ended up going to the rooftop pool. And I immediately noticed that she started drinking, like a blowfish. This woman was just
3: blowfish. I've never heard that.
2: Oh.
5: I mean, she's funding the trip mine as well.
4: Yeah, shoot. You're buying your own drinks, so go ahead.
3: MIL can get down.
4: Yeah.
6: Yeah, she just kept throwing them down. And she's like, I have a surprise for you. So we go downstairs, and there's a stretch limo waiting for me.
3: Whoa. That's so fun.
4: See, that's cool. And again, not on your dime. This is amazing.
2: Okay, what do you do?
6: This limo driver took us to the strip club.
5: I love her.
2: Oh,
4: she's the wild one. I can see her ones like, let's go, girls.
6: Yeah, so my mother-in-law, the last person I would think, is just taking shot after shot.
4: Still drinking.
6: Within 30 minutes. Wow. Yeah, within 30 minutes, 8 shots of vodka.
4: Oh, God, she's praying to throw up. What is going
3: on?
5: Well, it's her night out.
3: So when does the night go bad?
5: Yeah.
4: It sounds like it's starting.
2: Yeah, we're already going downhill, I can tell.
4: This does not feel good.
6: Yeah, well, I mean, it became bad because she was so drunk that now it turned into me taking care of her.
3: Yeah.
2: At the strip club? Really hard to enjoy the lap dance that way.
4: I know, the puke.
6: No, I was babysitting my mother-in-law. So she climbed on the stage, she

0: starts touching the male strippers. She undresses them. She starts screaming to other women in the crowd to give them more money.
1: Oh,
0: I mean, it was a debauchery.
2: It's not fun and cute anymore.
3: No,
0: like, we finally had enough, so we called a cab. And at this point, she was like, I need to throw up. So...
3: Yeah. Okay. Yeah, you do.
1: Well, in that situation, it's the best thing possible.
0: Absolutely. Oh, yeah. Well, yeah, eventually her body cut her off, right?
1: Thank God.
0: My friend comes to the table and she tells me, you know, that she's in the bathroom stall just keeping her life. And before we could get back to her, the two security guards were already grabbing her and throwing her outside.
2: Yeah.
4: They should have done that hours before.
2: I know.
3: They should have been cut off.
2: aren't these professionals? They should have seen what was coming.
0: And they were like, we're going to call the cops because she tried to fight women in the bathroom.
2: Yeah.
3: Oh, wow. One of those.
1: Oh, my God.
0: So we had to convince the strip club that we were the ones that were going to take her home because we're now responsible for her.
3: Yeah.
0: Get her in the cab for her to only puke out of the window on the way back to the hotel.
1: At least you got it out the window and not inside of the cab.
3: Okay. Yeah.
2: It's still Alexis a fee. They'll still charge you a fee.
1: Yeah. Oh, they do? Yeah. Oh, God.
2: This is getting to be a very expensive night.
3: Oh, no.
0: Yeah, we're banned from cab drivers. So
1: my God.
0: We arrive at the hotel. I would say like around, 3:30, and the hotel manager had a wheelchair. We had to wheel her up into the room.
2: That's nice of them.
3: That is.
4: I didn't know that was an
1: another wheelchair at a bachelorette party.
2: Yeah. Alexis goes, I didn't know that was an option.
0: Between all of us, the hotel manager, myself, my friend, and the custodian, we had to help her, roll her into bed.
2: Oh, yeah. This is a mess.
1: It's almost like it's her bachelorette party, if anything.
3: Honestly, it was her excuse to go nuts.
2: It was too good to be true to have an awesome mother-in-law, wasn't it?
0: Yeah.
3: And for everything.
1: So was she okay?
0: Well, we had to stay up to watch her, make sure that she, nothing was going to happen to her in her sleep.
1: Right.
0: And my friend and I ended up leaving at 7 o'clock the next morning, for us to catch up on sleep.
3: Yeah.
0: And at the end of all of that, my mother-in-law doesn't remember anything after getting to the strip club.
2: What is a big duh?
3: Totally. We all knew she was blacked out.
2: Yeah.
1: What did she say about the night?
3: Yeah.
0: I mean, she said she had a great time. She thanked me for taking her home, but she made no mention about anything that had happened. The drinks, not the strippers, not the fight at the strip club, nothing.
2: Better have gotten some photos and videos on your phone because
3: blackmail.
2: I'm just saying. Marriage is a long, long haul, and you never know when you may need that against your mother-in-law.
1: When you need to hold something over your mother-in-law's head?
2: Yeah. Work smarter, not harder, Jeffrey.
3: Oh, wow.
1: So did you tell her what she did that night?
0: I haven't told anybody. That's the reason why I'm on here, because I haven't told anyone in the family. I can't. This is a safe space, right? This is the only place I can actually say this. So.
3: She doesn't remember anything, so she woke up, and she's thinking, you're welcome.
2: Yeah.
3: I give you the
4: night of
3: your life, honey.
4: Yeah.
1: Well, if you ever need help to blackmail your mother-in-law in the future, make sure you call us back and we can do it in an Awkward Tuesday phone call for you.
3: Yeah.
1: Because she's too entertaining to not want to call her. But text in 78592. If you have a confession that you've been holding on to, we can mask your voice, hide your identity, and make you the next mass speaker. Your phone tap's coming up right after this.

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5: Hello.
1: Hi, I'm looking for Monica Freeman at 3200 West Way.
5: I'm sorry, I'm not interested. Thank you.
1: Oh, no, I'm not trying to sell you anything. My name's Jenna Huxtaby. I'm the city's wildlife coordinator.
5: Okay.
1: Yeah. You've been posting pictures and videos of deer in your backyard.
5: Yeah, that's me. What about it?
1: I am looking at your page right now. Your last one got close to 400 views. Pretty impressive.
5: Okay, so what?
1: Well, you're probably aware of this, but the neighborhood deer have become local celebrities on social media. Not just yours, but others too.
3: Ooh.
1: Exciting.
5: Okay, I wasn't aware of that.
1: Well, it's true, and it's exactly why the city is assigning certain residents to become deer ambassadors.
5: I don't want to be that. I don't even know what that is, what it entails. I'm not interested.
1: You know what? I forgot to mention, unfortunately, you don't have a choice.
5: Wait, no. What?
1: Kevin roams wherever he decides to, and he's chosen your property, so...
5: Who the hell is Kevin?
1: That's the department's name for your deer. And if you would just realign yourself with the city's philosophy and change your post to reflect Kevin's name and demeanor...
5: So, you want me to, like, name this... Whoever Kevin the deer what?
1: It's all part of being an official deer ambassador. So you're just required to post daily updates on Kevin's well-being.
5: What do you mean his well-being? I'm not his friend. I was taking pictures.
1: Of course you are. Now you're just going to have to gauge his personality for that day. Is Kevin finicky? Is he sassy? Has he gotten into the wild monster berries so he's smiling a little too much?
5: What?
1: I've had a few. And by a few, I mean margaritas this morning.
5: It's obvious. Something is... I don't even know what's happening right now.
1: Oh, my God. You're right. That's because I totally forgot to tell you that you also must attend mandatory wildlife meetings between the residents and the city.
5: Ma'am.
1: Just 2 to 3 times a week.
5: I don't have time to become some deer president or whatever you call it.
1: No, deer ambassador. Actually, maybe we should do ambassadeer. That's kind of cool. I like it. Put deer at the end of the word.
5: So, ma'am, listen, I don't want to do this. This is not your choice. You can't make me become this ambassador.
1: May I remind you, this is a matter of civic responsibility. Kevin has chosen you. That is a fact. There's nothing you can do to get away from that. I mean, it's not like you're baiting him, right? Because that would be illegal.
5: No, I'm not doing that. He's just showing up in my freaking yard.
1: There it is. There it is. He's made his choice. I mean, how else would you explain the prolonged eye contact we see in the video?

0: That's what deers do. They stare at stuff.
1: I'm not sure if you're just trying to be humble here or difficult, but if this is because you're trying to pave the way for an adoption.
0: Wait, so you think I'm trying to adopt a freaking deer because I took pictures and videos in my yard?
1: No, I don't think just any deer. I think you're trying to adopt Kevin.
0: Well, go have another margarita because that's f***ed up. Ooh. I don't want a deer.
1: I'm going to do that no matter what, but I'm not sure what you want me to tell the mayor then.
0: The mayor?
1: Oh, yes. Daily briefings, in fact. We do a lot of deer talk.
0: You know how ridiculous you sound? I mean, the mayor is involved.
1: Yes.
0: This is ridiculous. I'm having a crazy, horrible week. Oh. I do not need this on my plate about a deer ambassador.
1: That's interesting, because your best friend Kip says this is exactly what you needed.
0: What?
1: Yeah, because this is actually a prank phone call. This is Brooke from the radio show Brooke and Jeffrey in the Morning. We're doing a phone tap on you, and your best friend Kip set you up.
0: Oh my God! I knew it was something that sounds so stupid.
1: Yeah, it was pretty stupid. It was pretty stupid. But she did tell us about the deer videos and how that's been the one highlight you've had all week long.
0: That has been my saving grace.
1: Well, you know what? I would feel special, too, if Kevin had chosen me.
0: Kevin did not choose me. He's eating my flowers.
1: Hey, make sure you mark him down as mischievous in your next post. And I'm going to go have that fourth margarita.
0: You go have your margarita.
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0: If you tune into this show for shocking moments, you definitely won't be disappointed today. Ooh. When we have a couple on, we're trying to navigate a complicated relationship road bump. And then out of nowhere, one of the biggest lies ever gets brought to the surface.
1: Ooh.
0: I'm guessing you're going to be just as blindsided as we were.
2: Seriously. Yeah.
0: And you know I'm always down for a good blindsiding. As long as I have something to bite down on.
1: That's why he carries a blindfold with him all the time.
2: Always. Not.
0: It's happening. If you're ready for it or not, in your brand new Awkward Tuesday phone call. Next.

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1: It's Awkward Tuesday Phone Call.
2: Experts have ranked the most difficult professions to date.
3: Oh.
2: And up near the top, you've got musicians, bartenders.
3: Oh.
2: And, of course, the combo bartending musician.
3: Yeah. I mean, Jeff, to be fair, they're easy to date. They're just not great.
2: It's impressive.
3: The ramifications.
2: Because they're so booked out for weddings. They're hard to date.
3: That's why they're tough. That's what I meant.
2: But also they say beware of dating doctors. And despite all the warnings, one of our listeners, Melanie, decided to do that anyway.
3: Uh-oh.
2: Locked her up a doctor.
3: Okay.
2: And now she's asking for our help. Sounds like a code blue if I ever heard one. But Melanie,
3: you definitely went to med school, Jeff.
4: Or it's like a passive aggressive brag, like, oh, help me, I'm dating a doctor.
2: We'll see. Melanie, everything that I know about doctors, I've learned from watching dark web YouTube, so I feel pretty qualified to handle this.
3: There are so many hospital shows that aren't on the dark web.
2: You can't learn anything from those. Welcome to the show, Melanie.
5: Hi, thank you for having me.
3: Okay, how did you meet your doctor?
5: He actually started following me on TikTok.
2: Oh.
3: Okay.
5: Yeah. I mean, he was really cute. And we were just kind of chatting for a bit online, and we realized we were in the same city. So we started talking about possibly meeting up.
2: Right. So what's the name of this handsome doctor that we're talking to?
5: His name is Luke.
4: Dr. Luke.
2: Oh, okay.
6: Is that his TikTok handle?
4: I don't know. Oh, that should be. That sounds like a...
3: Dude, Lukes are always hot.
4: It seems to be that way.
2: Did you guys end up going out?
5: Yeah. We ended up grabbing drinks one night, and it was, like, really good, but the disappointing thing was that he had told me he had been looking to transfer to a different hospital in a different city, so it was, like, such a bummer.
3: I mean, that makes sense. I know medical people often change, move, find a better opportunity.
2: How do you feel about him moving cities, about, like, that possibility?
5: So... that's like the big question why I'm kind of talking to you guys, because it's like, even from the jump, like, why am I getting involved with a guy who's trying to leave, you know?
4: Yeah.
5: But then it's not like I meet like a ton of handsome doctors all the time.
4: Yeah, it's like Grey's Anatomy.
5: Yeah.
2: I feel like handsomedoctors.com would be a good place to start.
4: Yeah, Jess got that bookmark.
2: Yeah.
3: Ooh, interesting. I didn't know that was one.
2: Yeah.
3: Is that next to muscularDoctors.com? Yeah.
2: Don't give away all of my secrets.
4: Wow. That's...
2: taking away all my prospects.
5: So after those drinks, like, we haven't seen each other for a few months.
6: Oh, okay.
2: Oh, like, so you continue.
5: We did. And I don't want to be selfish and then, like, ask him to stay for me. But I think I just want to know, is it worth fighting for because we have a strong connection?
3: Like, is there a window where he could possibly have that on his mind as well?
5: Yeah. I mean, he's looking at a job in Philadelphia.
3: Ooh.
4: Mm. So, we're just saying that because of the city.
2: Yeah.
4: No, I'm kidding.
3: They got the bell, right?
4: But that's a big move.
2: You feel like he's like leaning towards one way or the other?
5: I'm not sure. Like, I do feel like we have a really strong connection and it's grown a lot since we met. But I'm not going to ask him to give up

0: his life for me necessarily this early and like vice versa. So it's a weird situation.
1: What are you wanting to ask him? What do you want him to talk about?
0: Well, I want him to know that I'm willing to fight for this. So I want to put it out there.
1: Okay. You want to put it out there that you think this relationship is worth a shot.
2: And that he shouldn't leave?
1: Or that you do long distance?
3: Yeah, that's what I was going to ask. Like, is that an option or
4: that's
3: no?
4: That's tough.
0: Yeah, I mean, long distance sucks, but I'm open to trying to make it work until we can figure out a different solution.
4: So if we're going to give you advice, how serious is your relationship?
1: Right now.
4: Right now. Are you official or?
3: Like exclusive?
4: Yeah, there it is. That's the question.
0: In my mind, we are. Oh. I feel like I'm doing a lot. You know, he has crazy hours, sometimes 16 hours straight. So I meet him outside the hospital after a shift, or I would offer to take him out to dinner and he'd be falling asleep at the table, and I'd offer to bring him back to my place and just let him nap.
2: Wow.
0: So I understand now why it's so hard to date someone that works in the healthcare industry. Yeah. And they're asked to do so much.
1: Especially when they're at a hospital.
4: Oh, yeah.
1: Oh, my God. My best friend was an ER nurse, and she would literally, she'd do the 8 shifts in a row, and then she'd just sleep for 3 days.
4: Oh, no, poor girl.
2: It's brutal out there. And good for you for wanting to attach yourself to someone who's living that lifestyle, Melanie. But
4: now that that's it, let's call him and wake him up potentially.
1: Yeah,
2: we'll see if it even works. We'll find out what he has to say.
4: True.
2: We'll come back, give you our advice, and let you make your awkward Tuesday phone call to convince your handsome doctor boyfriend not to move to Philadelphia.
1: Well, I don't know if they're using that title yet, but okay. Yeah.
2: Your handsome doctor situationship then.
0: yeah, I mean, he's my boyfriend as far as I'm concerned.
2: Okay. Well,

0: Tuesday.
1: It's Awkward Tuesday phone call.
2: We're on the phone with our listener, Melanie, who Brooke told me during the break she's super jealous of.
3: Really?
2: And I mean, it's understandable.
4: Why did I say that?
2: Because Melanie obviously is involved with a very handsome, successful doctor.
4: Mm-hmm.
2: And the relationship is still pretty new-ish. Mm-hmm. Only been dating a couple months. Mm-hmm. And she kind of caught him at a weird time in his life when he's considering moving hospitals and heading to a whole new city. Same city where Fresh Prince got beat up on the playground while shooting hoops. But Melanie wants to fight for him, and so she's trying to figure out, how do I tell him that I really want this relationship to work when they're only 2 months in?
5: I'm still curious why I'm jealous. I don't really...
2: That's a question you need to look in the mirror and ask yourself, Brooke. But what advice you have for Melanie? And try not to let your raging jealousy get in the way. Go ahead.
5: I'm actually really excited for Melanie.
3: Don't take her man, Brooke.
5: Okay, listen. I think the easiest way to lock down a guy, because that's ultimately what you want to do, right?
3: Mm-hmm.
5: And the best way to do that is take him on an incredible vacation.
4: Oh.
5: I mean, it doesn't even have to be expensive, Melanie. It just needs to be romantic. You need to be in a bikini.
6: I mean, that's one way to do it.
5: Dude, it's so good. You'll come away, he'll come away, and you'll be like, we have to do this. This is magic.
2: Jose, what do you think?
3: You have to just work in naturally how bad you feel for him. Because moving sucks, you know?
5: Mm.
3: Like, you got to change your ID. You're going to have to hire all these movers. You're going to leave all your friends and family behind. Mm. It's just so much easier to stay, right?
5: Oh, yeah.
2: What do you think? What do you think about saying how bad you feel for him, Melanie?
6: I mean, I do feel for him and having to move, you know, start over.
5: Point out that he won't have anyone in the new city to bring him food at the end of his shift or take naps with.
3: There you go.
4: Well, don't challenge him to find someone new.
2: Okay, so there you go. Those are your two options. Build rapport in a bikini.
5: Dude, that's a winner, I'm telling you.
2: Or say how sorry you feel for him.
4: You can combine them.
3: Yeah.
2: Whatever bits of our advice you want to use or not use, that's up to you, Melanie. But I'm going to dial Luke, your boyfriend, and let you make your Awkward Tuesday phone call. You ready?
6: Yeah, I think so. I'm a little nervous.
2: It's only the rest of your life that's on the line. Here we go.
4: What?
5: Oh, my God.
2: But...
5: Or is it just a flash in the pan? Who knows, you know?
2: Yeah, the red pan. We know. So here we go.
6: Yeah.
7: Hello?
6: Hey, it's me.
7: Hey, how you doing?
6: Hi. I'm doing okay. How are you doing?
7: Yeah. I'm fine. You know, just tired, a little busy. Hey, have you seen my sandwich punch card? It's not my wallet. If I get one more, I get a free meatball sub, so let me know.
6: No, I haven't. What shop is it?
7: It's just for some random sub shop. I thought I left it at your place. Never mind.
6: Yeah, well, if I see it, I'll definitely let you know. But the reason that I'm calling today is that I've just been kind of thinking about, you know, your whole situation, and I just kind of feel really bad that, like, you're going to have to start over, and it's going to be hard to move, and you have to get a new ID, like, you know.
7: Oh, the move. Yeah, I haven't decided yet.
6: Oh, okay. I mean, that's great, because I was going to say that the past 2 months have been so much fun, and I hope they have been for you, too.
7: Yeah, they've been great.
6: Oh. Okay, I don't know how to read that, but I wanted you to know how I feel, and I can tell that, you know, you've been trying to protect me, and, like, just some of the times we've hung out, like, when I've invited you over to my parents, you know, like, you obviously didn't want to complicate things and, like, meet them. And I totally get that.
7: Well, I don't know if it's like that, but.
6: No, it's okay. I understand. Like, I do have to ask you, my dad's got this hip problem, and this is different, but I'm hoping you can maybe look at it real quick. Cause, like, you deal with that type of thing.
7: I don't think I'd be the best person for that.
6: What are you talking about? I'm literally just asking you to help me with my family for just like a second. It's something you're

0: trained in.
1: Melanie, listen.
0: No, you listen to me. I've been basically taking care of you the past couple months, meeting you after your shifts. I've been making you dinner, letting you crash at my place. Like, I've been there for you. You can't just do this one thing for me?
1: Well, this is difficult.
0: What's difficult?
1: This is getting a little intense. I don't really like this. I don't think we should see each other anymore.
2: Oh.
0: What? You can't just, like, throw that out there in the middle of a conversation. Is this, like, because of the move? And, like, what is this about? Can you just tell me?
1: No. It's not you. I just... This is a lot, and you deserve better.
0: Yeah, better than what? A good-looking doctor?
1: No. You deserve a real doctor, because I'm not one.
3: Awkward!
4: What?
5: What'd you just say?
1: What is this?
4: Not a real doctor.
0: What are you talking about?
5: I think he probably wants to know what you're talking about first, because we're all here, Melanie.
6: Yeah.
7: So, Luke, I don't know if you can hear us, but we're a radio show called Brooke and Jeffrey in the Morning.
1: I don't know what this is, but I don't want to be on some radio gotcha show.
5: It's not a gotcha show. You're trying to help her.
6: We did just get him, though.
7: It's called the Awkward Tuesday phone call. Melanie is a listener, and she told us about this kind of complicated situation that you're in with your job and your relationship. She was trying to hopefully convince you that there is more to pursue.
6: Yeah, she likes you.
5: No, what do you mean, not real doctor?
1: Melanie, you set me up without telling me. You lied to me just to get me on some show.
0: Oh, well. I lied? You just told me that you're not a real doctor? So, like, what? Who are you?
1: All right, hey.
0: Which is
1: just
0: it?
1: Just calm down, all right? Just calm down.
0: Don't tell me to calm down. How many times did we FaceTime when you were leaving the hospital at night in your scrubs?
6: Oh, yeah.
7: All right.
6: What the heck?
1: Yeah, I do that.
5: You do what?
6: At the exact same time.
5: What do you do, Luke?
1: I use that as a lie.
5: Use what as a lie?
1: Look, I'm sorry that you had to find out like this, but it was just to keep up appearances.
6: No way.
5: Wait,
6: you work at a hospital?
0: Are you being serious right now?
1: I'm not proud of it, okay? I'm not.
6: Oh,
1: but
6: bro.
1: I say I'm a doctor to meet women.
0: Oh, my God.
6: Wow. It's like stolen valor for regular people.
5: Are you, like, at least a nurse's assistant or something? Like,
8: where are you going for 16-hour shifts you're on?
5: A janitor, even, at the hospital.
7: Yeah, what do you do?
1: I work in DoorDash, okay?
5: DoorDash?
7: You're a DoorDash driver?
1: Yes, I'm a DoorDash driver.
0: Your entire TikTok... Where you message me is a ton of information of you as a doctor.
6: Oh my gosh.
5: Dude, that's why you can't follow these TikTok doctors, Alexis. Okay?
8: You're ruining TikTok for me, Luke.
6: Wait, I could be a doctor on TikTok?
5: Yeah, you could be anything you want to be on TikTok.
7: So,
1: look, I don't want to talk about this, okay?
0: You have to. We've been dating for 2 months.
5: Oh, yeah. Oh, man.
6: Well,
5: that is so low, Luke. Why would you, like, come
8: DoorDash better in Philly? Why do you have to move, too?
5: My guess is he's just trying to get out of the relationship before she finds out that he's a doctor, you guys.
6: No, are you not moving then? It was just a lie?
1: If it gets too serious after a month or two, I tell them I need to leave the city and take a different job. So
0: You, like, wasted my time.
5: Dude. You're going to deliver to one of these women at some point, and it's going to be an awkward delivery.
7: Okay, well, it's times like this, Melanie, that I try to look on the bright side. At least he didn't try to diagnose your dad's hip issue.
5: See, I was going to say the only bright side is he's a hot delivery driver.
6: Oh.
0: I don't even know what to say. I'm so shocked and disappointed in you, Luke.
5: Seriously.
0: You have completely wasted my time.
1: Listen, all I'm going to say is I don't want to be on the radio, but
0: Too bad.
1: You deserve better than me.
0: I definitely deserve better than you. I'm like, I am shocked, you guys.
7: Yeah
5: I don't blame you.
6: Are you not dating him anymore? Is that
5: Of course not. You just got lied to for 2 months about what he does as a profession.
8: Yeah,
5: how can you ever come back from that? Mm-hmm. Like, there is zero respect there.
0: I don't trust this guy at all.
7: Maybe if he gets that free meatball sub, then we can talk afterwards.
5: I mean, the thing is, Luke, like, you could have just been yourself, and maybe you would have had a chance with her.
1: Listen, I don't have to explain anything to you guys, okay? I've pulled plenty of women as a doctor, and I'm telling you, it just works, okay? And I FaceTime myself outside of a hospital. It's pretty easy to pull off.
6: Oh man, it works so much.

0: It no, is
1: it's true to say that the nice guys finish last.
2: Yeah.
3: Oh.
1: Darn, now he's single.
3: Oh, man.
4: Well, I'm not single, for your information. I'm dating like 15 women.
2: Oh, my God.
1: I hope they Melanie. Oh, no. Oh, my God.
2: I hope they hear this.
1: No wonder he's exhausted all the time.
2: Oh, what a con man.
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4: Every week, Brooke dares our listeners to beat her in trivia.
5: That's right. Yes. I dare you.
6: But adventure.
4: This is really nothing new. She's been challenging listeners all throughout her career.
5: That's right. Ooh.
4: In the 1700s, it was dueling them with muskets. Oh. In the 1800s, it was covered wagon races across the open frontier.
6: Wow. Oregon Trail.
4: And then in the 1970s, she did a gas siphoning challenge every week during the great gas shortage.
6: Oh, yeah.
4: Oh, well, nobody sucks a Carrera quite like Brooke does.
6: You're not supposed to swallow, bro.
4: And we might have to honestly bring that gas one back soon.
6: Yeah.
4: But for now, the only thing she's putting in her mouth are trivia answers.
6: Yeah.
4: Who can beat her coming up at 8:10?

0: Who knows how many more birthdays Brooke has left?
1: What? Aww. What are you talking about? No. I mean, I guess that's true. Nobody knows anybody's amount.
0: It is true. It is very true. And that's why I picked out this beautiful, slow rendition of the birthday song.
1: It feels like a death march or
2: make
1: something.
2: It's like the end of Toy Story.
0: Yeah. Yeah, it's for our birthday girl, who's not much of a girl anymore. What? She's a full-blown birthday lady.
1: I'm a woman, okay?
0: Oh, yes, you are. And it definitely shows. Today, you are playing Demarius, who lost by one the last time he appeared on this segment.
1: No, Demarius.
0: And he is back for some birthday revenge.
1: Whoa.
3: That's right.
0: Demarius, welcome back.
3: Happy birthday, Brooke.
1: Yeah, I don't believe you. I don't believe you because you want to win. Demarius, you can't say one thing and then say the other thing. I'm still talking, Demarius, because it's my birthday. Would you like to speak? All right, that's what I thought.
0: You've scared Demarius into submission, and now you can leave the studio.
4: Oh, God, everything's right in the world.
0: All right, you put her in a good mood, Demarius. Good work. 30 seconds on the clock to answer as many questions as possible.
2: She likes yelling at men, so thanks for letting her do that.
0: You did awesome.
2: What a treat.
3: I love it.
0: 30 seconds to answer as many questions as possible. If you don't know when you can say pass, but you have to beat her outright if you want to win. Are you ready?
3: I'm ready.
0: Good luck, my man. Your time starts now. Today's Brooke's birthday. How many people does Brooke follow on Instagram? More or less than 2,000?
3: Less.
0: A tower is the technical word used to describe a group of what animal?
3: Sorry, what was the question?
0: A tower is the technical word used to describe a group of what animal? Which superhero has enemies, including the Penguin, Mr. Freeze, and the Riddler?
3: Batman.
0: A hysterectomy is the removal of what female organ?
3: It's end of a... I don't know what it's called.
5: Clip that. Clip that, please.
0: I mean, he has a general idea. I want to give him a half point for it.
5: Brooke, I'm so bad she heard that.
2: I don't even know how that would work.
0: Oh, well done. Let's bring Brooke back into the studio now.
2: Okay. We got to tell Brooke off the air what just happened.
0: We'll mention it afterwards. But
2: we're not allowed to repeat it, to be honest. Yeah. Not even kidding. I don't think so.
0: Brooke, it is your birthday today.
1: Yeah. Why is Jeff red in the face?
0: It was just great. We'll get to it
2: maybe
0: later.
2: You're not ready, Brooke.
0: But it's your birthday. And so, Brooke, other than your kids and your family and your friends, blah, blah, blah. Yeah. Well, you know, whatever you say to the public to make it sound like you have a heart. Yeah. Who or what are you most grateful for right here in this studio?
1: In this studio?
0: And remember, I am looking at you right now, making pretty good eye contact.
1: I see that.
0: You could say some nice things about whoever you want to.
1: Absolutely. I absolutely 100% am thankful for Ashton.
2: Yeah, I knew that was happening. Yeah.
0: She's definitely
1: losing. He does so
0: much
1: for this show. Uh-huh. He really does. I just think he's great. Real nice guy, too.
0: Yeah.
2: It's hard hearing her try to compliment a guy after destroying one.
5: It's like pulling teeth.
0: Believe it.
2: Yeah, you're like really nice.
5: You work here.
2: Yeah. You hard at that.
0: So many things. Couldn't name one, but I know he doesn't. So good job.
1: That's
0: Ashton.
1: The guy, Ashton.
6: Happy birthday, Brooke.
1: Yeah, thanks.
2: Every time Ashton shows up to work, the show goes well.
1: Yep, that's right.
2: Sorry
0: about that. All right, now it is, Brooke, your turn to answer your questions. Are you ready?
1: I'm so ready.
0: Good luck. Your time starts now. Today is Brooke's birthday. Mm-hmm. How many people does Brooke Fox follow on Instagram? More or less than 2,000?

0: 1,000.
1: Less?
0: A tower is the technical word used to describe a group of what animal?
1: Giraffes.
0: Which superhero has enemies including the Penguin, Mr. Freeze,
1: Batman,
0: and the Riddler? Hysterectomy is the removal of what female organ?
1: Your uterus.
0: What agricultural crop is Cuba's main export?
1: Sugar.
0: Name the tiny gland in your brain that helps control how much you grow.
1: Your growing gland. The tall gland. The little boy. I don't know. It depends on how big you get.
0: That is it. Let's go to the scoreboard. We're going to see how you both did with our own Jose.
2: I am on a drug. It's called Charlie Sheen.
0: Bolaños.
3: Demarius, you got one correct, man.
4: Ooh. I know, it was bad.
1: Uh-oh.
3: But you were going easy on Brooke. We've been saying
1: that. Hey, you don't know. Maybe I got zero.
3: That's true. Brooke, four correct on your birthday.
1: Not today, Demarius.
0: Was not enough to make.
4: I let you win for your birthday.
1: There you go.
3: That's nice of you.
1: You didn't.
0: Appreciate that. Let's go over the answers. It's Brooke's birthday. How many people does Brooke follow on Instagram? It is more than 2,000 people. 2,100.
3: Wow.
1: Why? Although I go into those accounts and I'm like, I never hit follow on this.
0: You can go unfollow a bunch today after we're done with this.
1: I deleted it from my phone. I'm only looking at it on desktop. I'm kind of over social media.
0: Oh.
1: I mean, follow me at Brooke Fox Fox.
3: Yeah.
0: Tower is the technical word used to describe a group of giraffes. Makes sense.
3: Yeah.
0: Tall, like
3: totally.
0: Towers. Superhero with enemies like the Penguin, Mr. Freeze, and Riddler would be Batman. A hysterectomy is the removal of what female organ?
3: And what Demarius said is the reason we're all going nuts.
1: This is why it is so
5: See what I say. What did I say?
3: Jake was right.
1: How can 50% of the population be female and the other 50% literally have no idea what organs we even have?
0: The agricultural crop it is called the uterus, by the way.
1: Yeah,
3: Sorry. We should know that. Not what Demarius said.
0: Gentlemen, it's called the uterus. It's where babies live. Agricultural crop, that's Cuba's main export, would be sugar.
3: Good
0: and
3: job.
0: The tiny gland in your brain that controls how much you grow is called the pituitary gland.
1: That's what controls how you grow, huh?
3: Yeah.
0: So
4: that's not what I was thinking it was called.
1: Oh.
0: Yes.
3: Let's not say what you were thinking anymore, okay?
0: Yeah, I think you
4: said. No, mine was a good answer.
0: Sure it was.
1: That's good.
0: Well, we don't have time to get to it, Demarius.
1: So cute,
0: all
1: Demarius.
0: We can tell you is it wasn't enough to win, but just for playing, we are giving you some free Brooke and Jeffrey swag.
4: All right.
1: Hey,
3: there you go.
1: Demarius, you were a good sport. I don't blame you for that answer. I blame the public health education system.
3: Yeah.
1: I just want to let you know.
3: You're funny, brother.
4: It's all right. I love you guys.
1: All right. I love you.

0: It's Brooke and Jeffrey in the morning, and we have a fair amount of nurses and people in the medical field who listen to our show.
1: Yeah, absolutely. So nice. Thank you.
0: And we got a request from a woman who works at an assisted living facility who wanted us to prank her boyfriend. So she's been sowing the seeds for the last month now, telling him there's an old man at her work who's taken a fancy to her.
2: And I think I know what's coming.
0: And he might want to take some pictures of her, too.
1: Oh, come on.
0: And she's not completely opposed to it. At least that's what she's told her boyfriend. We'll see how he reacts when old Alan gives him a ring in your phone tap right now.
3: It's a Brooke and Jeffrey phone tap on 101.7 The Beach.
4: Hello?
5: Hello?
4: Who is this?
5: Yeah, is little Mikey there?
4: No. This is Mike. Who is this?
5: Yeah. Hey, Buckaroo, what's good? This is Alan.
4: Alan.
5: Yeah.
4: Alan who?
5: Alan who? I'm from the nursing home. Oh, your girlfriend, she wanted me to call you.
4: You're the old pervert that she said that asked her to model for you.
5: Hey there, hotshot. You need to slow down, string jerky. My speed limit's 15.
4: Dude.
5: You're pushing 40 plus right now. No need to freak on me.
4: What are you doing, man? Like, why are you asking that to her?
5: Yeah, Cassie said you might have had a problem with her modeling for me.
4: Yeah, my problem is she's my girlfriend, and she works at a nursing home, and you're trying to get her to take pics.
5: You've got this all wrong, Bucko. I'm a legit photographer.
4: I'm pretty sure that's bullshit.
5: Well, I've got some Werther's Originals and a Polaroid camera. I don't need more than that now, do I?
4: I don't even know what that means, but my girlfriend's not being a part of this.
5: Oh, really?
4: And she's not accepting gifts or money or...
5: Yeah, hey, sure. All right, little Mikey.
4: Hey, stop calling me little Mikey.
5: I think I'm a...
4: My name is Mike.
5: Okay, Mike, I think I'm a little bit older than you.
4: Dude.
5: So let me offer you some wisdom. If you got a hot slice of rhubarb pie on your hands, you have to put a scoop of vanilla on it before somebody else does.
4: What?
5: You know what I'm saying?
4: No, I don't have no idea what you're saying.
5: That's my motto. It's my motto.
4: Well, your motto doesn't make any sense. I don't know what it means.
5: It means never let a brother down. Am I right, homie? Pound
4: dude,
5: it.
4: Dude, now this is unacceptable. Give me them
5: knuckles. I can feel you.
4: Listen, like, I'm not your homie. There's going to be no knuckles. Like,
5: oh, really?
4: No. Yes, really. I don't know how you get off trying to call me, think you're going to talk me into, like, taking pics of my girlfriend.
5: You sound scared there, bucko. No.
4: You, man.
5: No, I'm so scared.
4: You'll see if you'll keep talking when I call down the nursing home and tell them there's old geezer trying to get women there to take pictures with him for money or whatever. Oh. Werther's.
5: You think they give a shit?
4: Yeah, they will.
5: It's my extra activity for the month. They told me to pursue my passion before I croak.
4: I wish it was yesterday.
5: Yeah, well, I've already pitched them the idea of Caitlin wearing scrubs for our first shoot, and then I'll help her scrub out of them for the second one.
4: Listen, geezer, this is my girlfriend you're talking about.
5: Yeah, now don't be jealous. Your girl just likes a man with experience.
4: Oh.
5: A scooter that goes 8 miles an hour.
4: She's not going to take photos for some old 80-year-old whatever
5: 80?
4: In a nursing home.
5: I haven't smelled the 80 since they canceled West Wing.
4: What?
5: Hell of a show, though.
4: Whatever the f- age you are, you're old.
5: Listen, Junior, if you can't keep her happy, well, I'll just pay her in pudding cups and attention.
4: What?
5: And she'll still prefer me.
4: Okay, you know what? I am done.
5: Uh-huh.
4: I'm going to come down there, and I'm going to kick your ass, old man.
5: Oh, really?
4: I'm sick and tired of this.
5: Yeah, I'm sick and tired of doing this prank phone call on you, so bring it on down.
4: I'm not talking to you anymore.
5: Your way over, don't forget to stop at the pharmacy and pick up some Metamucil. You know, right, you a check.

0: dick.
1: What did you say?
2: Yeah, I said it. I said you're getting pranked on the radio with Brooke and Jeffrey in the morning.
1: What? No.
2: Yeah, man.
1: No.
2: This is a phone tap, dude.
1: No.
2: Yeah, dude, your girlfriend Caitlin set you up.
1: She, like, set me up for this.
2: Yeah.
1: She told me about some guy at her work who was, like, trying to get her to take pictures.
2: She thought it'd be funny to have some old guy in assisted living facility offer to take a bunch of weird photographs of her.
1: Dude, you really pissed me off, man. You were pushing my buttons. I was literally about to come down there.
3: Yeah, button pushing's not the only thing I'm going to be doing.
1: Whatever.
3: But your girlfriend takes those photos for me.
1: Shut up.
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0: This isn't my opinion, okay, but I've read that certain professions are just considered red flags in the dating world.
1: Yeah.
2: Oh, I can see that.
0: Like musicians, politicians,
2: oh boy,
0: volunteer male tooth fairies who hang out by the orthodontist's office.
1: Wait,
2: what the heck?
1: That should also be your opinion too, Jeff. That's a pretty big red flag.
3: Hey there.
1: Oh wait, you're the.
3: I heard somebody just got their molar pulled.
1: What?
3: Give you $5 for it.
2: Oh my gosh.
0: You know you shouldn't date that guy, but for some reason you just can't resist.
1: Am I still on drugs from the wisdom teeth, or is this real?
0: And one of our listeners couldn't stop herself when she met a guy while he was working at his red flag job.
1: Oh.
0: And she decided against her best interest to just go for it anyway.
1: Oh.
0: Now here she is on our morning show looking to paint that red flag green.
4: Please don't be the fairy.
2: Yeah,
3: I guess you'll find out who it is coming up.

0: 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Brooke and Jeffrey's second date update.
1: You know, back in the swinging 90s, they had a saying, you can drink with your bartender, you can cry with your bartender, you can even laugh with your bartender, but never, ever hook up with your bartender.
2: What?
1: Unless you don't have any money at the end of the night and that's considered the tip.
3: Oh. God, if only I'd have been drinking ages in the 90s, I would have known this.
1: Well, one of our listeners desperately wants to break that old 90s rule because she is interested in the hunk who was pouring out the libations.
3: Oh, no.
1: How did she get to that point? We're about to find out. Let's talk to Tiffany. Tiffany, welcome to the show.
4: Hi, thank you for having me.
3: Oh, goodness. Bartenders, just kind of notorious on the dating scene.
5: But that makes you want them more.
3: I know. God, and you've had a couple, so they look even cuter.
1: All the girls seem to know what you're talking about, Tiffany, but fill the rest of us in. What happened with you and this guy that you met? What's his name?
4: His name's Kevin.
3: Okay.
1: Kevin, okay.
3: And is he, like, the bartender at a place you go to, or did you guys meet on an app?
4: No, so I was actually at this charity event. It was at a hotel, like in one of their big ballrooms.
3: Okay.
1: Oh, look at you, fancy, going to hotels and giving back to society. Wow.
2: Right, you know, anybody can rent.
3: You can get a ticket.
1: Oh, anybody can?
3: I host a lot of these events. You're more than welcome to come with me, Jeff.
2: A lot of charity events are ran.
1: I don't know. They just don't sound as fun when Brooke hosts them.
3: Okay.
2: Oh, wow.
1: Anyway, I bet you went to a really cool one, Tiffany.
4: It was really cool, and I think Brooke's would be cool, too.
3: Thank you.
2: But this one was cool because Brooke wasn't there.
1: Yeah, Brooke wasn't hosting this one.
3: Was he the bartender there?
4: He was, yeah. It was a catered event.
3: Oh.
4: So they had him as the bartender.
3: Oh, cool.
2: Oh, that's always cool.
3: I always feel so bad for the bartenders during those things because the lines get

0: so backed up. It's crazy. You know?
1: Maybe at the events that you host, but I'm sure this one was actually well organized.
0: Okay, Jeff.
2: Usually they have like one bartender, though, you're right, for the whole place.
0: I mean, how did you find time to like strike up a conversation with him?
3: I made time. I kept going back.
4: Oh. Oh. We didn't pay attention to the charity event.
2: So you'd like get your drink and just go right back to the back of the line?
3: Well, I would give it a solid 3 minutes in between.
1: Oh, okay. Yeah. Make him wait a little bit.
2: Three?
0: He's like, I love a raging alcoholic.
1: If you're doing it every 3 minutes, you must have gotten kind of toasted.
2: Yeah.
3: One would think, but no, I didn't want to be sloppy, so I would just take the drink and like pour it into a planter or just set it on someone's table.
2: Oh. Take like 2 sips of it and then discard it.
1: No, don't waste that.
0: I think it's genius.
2: Well, it's good, because you don't want to get sloppy drunk.
0: Yeah.
2: Right. This new crush of yours.
0: And
2: either.
0: You're like, got to get another drink for my friend.
4: Yeah.
1: Were you able to strike up like a flirtation with him when you were ordering?
3: Yeah, and it got better every time. That's why I kept going back.
0: Oh.
2: Aww.
0: So were you able to turn this into something more?
3: Well, he actually is the one that took the initiative in my who knows how many time, ninth time, whatever that I went up.
1: Oh, my God.
3: He asked if I was doing anything after the event.
0: Oh.
3: No, I'm totally free. But I literally had friends waiting for me. I had plans afterward, but I just canceled.
2: They'll understand. Yeah. I mean, come on. This is a big deal.
0: It does. It makes sense.
3: He favored it for me.
0: Yeah, of course. Sure.
1: Wow. So he initiated a date that same night?
3: Yeah.
0: Did you read it as a date or just like a hookup? You know what I mean? Like, I always feel like if it's like the same night.
1: She never said anything about them being intimate with each other. I don't know why you jumped straight to them hooking up.
0: The invite is like, it's late at night. Let's hang out now.
2: I know you've been drinking.
0: Yes,
2: I've been
0: exactly.
2: serving you.
1: And what, that means that they have to get together if the sun is down and that's what has been consumed?
0: Yeah, the odds are high and that's what his intention is.
3: Well, no, we didn't hook up or anything like that.
0: Okay.
3: I didn't get that vibe either. I just thought that we were flirting and interested in each other. You know?
2: That's good.
1: Okay.
2: It's also good that he's not trying to take advantage of you or something.
0: Yeah.
2: Like, you know, like.
1: Yeah. So
2: that's good. You guys just hung out?
1: Where'd you guys go?
3: Oh, gosh. We went to a bar.
0: Oh.
2: Makes sense. Yeah. Well, he hasn't had any drinks yet, probably.
0: Yeah, yeah, right.
1: Okay.
0: Unless he's a bad bartender.
2: Yeah. Yeah.
1: Okay. How was that?
3: I think one thing that was sweet was like, I personally really like video games. I've always liked video games. I'm a big Switch player. And so he just seemed kind of surprised by that because he likes video games too, but I think he plays a lot with his guy friends. And so that was sweet. He seemed genuinely taken aback by that.
2: In a good way.
0: And it seems like an easy transition into the next date. Like the next date, wouldn't you just then play video games together?
2: Oh, yeah. That's a good idea because you could put the Switch on the TV or have it handheld.
1: Before we get to the next date, how did this one end?
3: We had a nice hug and no, like I said, like no kissing, no hooking up, nothing like that. But I'm just kind of, at this point, waiting on him to make a move.
0: But he made the first move. Maybe he's waiting on you.
3: I guess I didn't really think about it that way. I don't know.
2: Does this count as your move?
0: Ooh.
2: Like, this could be your move, pulling it. Hey, I got a radio station to call you, big boy.
0: Yeah.
2: Maybe don't call him big boy.
1: We're going to use those exact words when you do call him.
2: That came out weird. I'm sorry.
4: Yeah, I know.
2: I'm not used to talking to guys. Yeah,
1: but this will be our chance to reach out. Like, how long has it been since you last hung out with him?
3: It's been like 4 or 5 days.
0: Okay.
1: And has there been like texts or calls exchanged between you two?
3: No. Nothing crazy. And I have other guys that I can spend time with, you know?
0: Okay. I don't know that we needed to brag right there, but yeah.
4: Don't tell him that.
2: Out of nowhere.
3: I'm saying that because I know like 4 or 5 days doesn't sound like a long time, but I'm kind of holding out for him.
2: Oh,
0: I see. Everybody else is on pause, so.
1: Okay.
2: Yeah, once you get your answer, you'll know.
1: I just want to make sure that we get this straight. So you haven't reached out to him at all. He hasn't reached out to you. This is going to be the first time that you guys have talked since then?
3: Right.
2: Oh, so it's not like he's ghosting you or not answering.
1: Huh.
0: It's a bold move.
2: It's just literally just
0: it's a bold move, Jeff, and I like it.
1: It puts all the pressure on us, which I don't necessarily like, but
0: we can do it.
1: That's what we signed up for.
0: Yeah. He's a bartender. He's used to weird things.
1: Yeah, sure. We'll see how cool with it he is when we come back. Call him and try and get you a second date with Kevin the bartender coming up.

0: same.
1: 101.7 The Beach. Brooke and Jeffrey in the mornings. Second date update.
2: If you're just tuning in, not sure the word bar could have been mentioned more during the meetup with one of our listeners, Tiffany, that she had with the guy. Because she was at a catered event with an open bar, met the bartender, Kevin.
3: Absolutely. Yeah.
2: They had some sidebar conversation. Later left that bar and bar hopped to a different bar.
3: Oh, the bar was set high, Jeffrey. It really
2: very
3: was.
2: Very high. And barring anything bad that happened that night, she wants to get back together with him. And while I was thinking about all that, I had a Hershey bar in the other room.
4: Yeah.
2: So, the weird part is this is going to be the very first contact the two of them have had since that night. There's been no missed calls, no texts, no Snapchats, nothing.
4: That's what's weird.
2: And it's been 5 days.
3: Are you feeling okay about us being the first people to call?
5: Yeah, I mean, I asked you to.
3: Yeah, no. That's a good point.
2: You talked to us for 5 or 6 minutes. You could have some regrets by now.
5: No, I think it'll be cool.
3: Okay.
4: All right. I do too.
3: He's either going to be impressed or he is going to be kind of overwhelmed.
6: Like, but why didn't you just text me?
3: Yeah, we can handle both of those situations.
4: Sure.
3: You know?
2: We'll let Brooke handle it, though. The rest of us are just going to sit back.
3: I mean, bartenders usually don't know our show because they work late.
4: Yeah, exactly.
3: You know?
2: I'm not even going to ask that question. I'm just going to call him and we'll see if he first answers the phone and then see if he has anything to say. Okay, you ready?
5: Yeah.
2: All righty, here we go.
7: Hello.
2: Hey, is this Kevin?
7: Yeah, who's this?
2: And my name is Jeff from a radio show you probably have never heard of before called Brooke and Jeffrey in the Morning.
3: Hey, we do a podcast too, so maybe you've heard of that, Kevin.
7: No, I can't say I have.
2: Wow, thanks for crushing our dreams. Okay.
4: Wow.
7: Sorry. What are you doing on my phone? How many people are on the phone?
2: There's a whole show here. Really, four of us are in the room. Yeah. Mm-hmm. We're doing a segment right now called a Second Date Update. And that's where we try and help our listeners reconnect with someone that they met or went out with recently. And

0: aren't getting another date yet.
1: Oh, okay. And I'm involved in this?
2: Yeah. Somebody likes you.
1: Oh, okay.
0: Is that shocking to you? A lot of people that like you?
1: I mean, I get a lot of attention, but nothing really sticks around very long, usually.
2: Yeah. Okay. That's a pleasant surprise, I would assume.
0: Somebody does want to stick around for a while. Her name is Tiffany.
2: He may be more. He meets a lot of people.
0: Sorry. Right? Well, you met her at a charity event.
1: No, I know exactly who you're talking about.
3: Okay, good.
0: Oh, you do?
3: I was like, I don't think we know her last name, so this may not go well. Okay, good. You remember her.
1: Yeah, I do.
0: What'd you think?
1: Yeah, I don't think it's for me.
0: Oof, it. Yikes.
2: Yeah. Wow. He means the relationship, I think. Okay. I think he means, like, the connection.
1: That came out really wrong. That came out wrong. She was great. I was really into her. I got excited thinking, you know, maybe we could start dating casually or
2: something. Oh, wow.
0: Oh.
3: Yeah.
2: I mean, you had those thoughts, like, that same night you're hanging out having drinks at a bar?
1: Yeah, we had a really great time, and I kind of got a little invested a little bit. And
0: well, I don't understand, because you, according to her, at least, you haven't called her or texted her or reached out at all in the last few days.
1: No, that's because so we had a good time, and then we said our goodbyes. And as I'm sitting in the parking lot in my car, I was let me see who this girl is. So I hopped on social media and I looked her up.
2: Okay.
1: And she's in a relationship.
2: Wait, like, what?
1: She's got, like, a serious guy.
3: Oh!
2: Are you sure you have the right Tiffany?
1: Yeah. Wait a minute. It's her in the photos. Yeah.
3: Oh,
2: Are they recent photos?
1: Yes, they're very recent. Some guy named Dirk.
2: Dirk?
1: Like, all the comments are very supportive of their relationship.
2: But it just doesn't make sense. Like, why? What? Like, if you're trying to cheat, you wouldn't call a radio show and have them do a second date. You know what I mean?
3: Like obviously you're going to get discovered.
1: I have no idea what's going on with her. You'll have to ask her, because I'm just as confused.
0: Okay.
2: Whoa.
0: Well,
2: that is kind of crazy.
0: Per your request, let's just ask her right now, because she is on the other line as we speak, wanting to talk to you.
1: Oh.
3: Don't tell her boyfriend.
0: Yeah. Tiffany?
1: Awkward.
4: Excuse me. In this so-called relationship post that you saw, did you see his face in any of the pictures?
2: What?
0: His face?
1: I really don't even know. I can't remember. All I know is you were, you know, hugging on some guy, and there were a dozen or more comments under it. They were like, oh, congratulations. And
2: wait, you're in a new relationship?
1: This is a week ago.
2: I know, but if people are saying congratulations, that means you just got a boyfriend.
3: Yeah.
5: Also, who comments congrats about a relationship?
3: Everybody does. What do you mean?
5: Really?
3: No. I'm in a relationship.
0: Just no one to like the relationships you do.
5: Yes.
0: That's a
5: weird
0: one.
5: That feels weird.
2: Do thumbs down.
3: Congrats.
0: Boom.
2: Alexis is just commenting on her friends with one of the puke emojis.
0: Yeah. Sorry, what's going on with this post with you and Dirk? Is that a thing?
4: No, it's like you guys are all jumping to conclusions. Hey, it's not an official relationship. We're just soft launching it right now.
2: Oh, my gosh.
3: Wait, what's that?
0: I don't understand.
1: She's what? What is she doing?
4: You don't know soft launching?
0: Soft launching?
2: That still means you're in a relationship. Yeah. It means that you just don't want to announce it yet. Like, you're not ready to, like, reveal who it is.
0: Well, she announced it on their social media.
5: Yeah, what she did is not a soft launch.
1: I'm so confused.
4: His face is not in the photos. There's no start date to it. It's just a soft launch. It's not official.
3: Oh,
1: is he your boyfriend or like a DJ going on tour? I don't understand.
3: It means he's like
2: actually seeing a restaurant that hasn't opened officially yet.
1: I don't understand this. Okay.
0: I think a lot of people are confused, Tiffany. Can you like explain, talk to Kevin a little bit, tell him what's going on?
4: Okay. Hi.
3: That's a good start.
2: Yeah.
1: Okay. Hi.
4: What you saw is not an official relationship. I would not be pursuing you if I was in an official relationship. Huh. We are just soft launching right now. It's very casual. And I would prefer to maybe in like 2-3 weeks or something soft launch with you.
2: Oh.
4: Like
2: oh.
4: You're not the person. Wait. Like you're the top of my list.
3: Wait,
2: what? No. Well, if you never show their face, you can replace it with anybody.
0: Yeah.
3: Yes.
1: I guess it's like, I have no idea what she's talking about. How are you in a relationship and not in one?
0: Well, it's like when a movie does like a pre-screening to like a small audience before they officially release it to the world. It's not actually released.
3: I did see a girl lately on social media post a heart over a guy's

0: face, and then the day they hard launch or whatever it's called, weeks later, then she released his face.
1: This is what happens with too many people take marketing classes at the college.
2: You are spot on.
0: We're Tiffany, gonna reveal the product coming up next week.
3: Tiffany, I have a question. Does Dirk know he's been soft launched? And not actually in a relationship?
1: Does Dirk know that you're talking to other dudes?
4: That's none of Dirk's business.
0: Wait, what? Yes, it is. He's in a relationship.
4: No, he's not in a relationship. He's in a soft launch phase.
0: Okay.
5: I don't think she's using it right.
3: Well, it makes sense in her mind.
4: This is how dating works now. And Kevin, I'm honestly surprised. You're a bartender. Like, this is your world.
3: Yeah, Kevin.
1: Who knew that Tiffany would be the red flag?
3: But what you're saying is, between Kevin and Dirk, you would prefer to be with Kevin.
4: Yeah, I think so. I think it would kind of depend on how the soft launch with Kevin goes and just, like, the feedback I get on it.
1: Oh, my God. Oh.
0: So you're going to do a comparison.
5: How many are on your Insta page?
1: You want a follower, don't you?
5: I want his count.
0: No, don't follow her. She may soft launch.
3: We might get one more soft launch if, Kevin, you'll agree to go out with Tiffany one more time, and we would pay for it.
1: I mean, it's almost a competition, Kevin. Can you get more likes than Dirk? That's what she wants.
0: That is the truth.
2: You know, I don't know. I'm going to have to think about this. Maybe she could send me her business plan, and I could evaluate it.
1: Is that a joke, or are you being serious? I think he's joking.
2: I'm joking.
3: Okay.
1: Yeah. Okay.
2: All right. This sounds insane to me.
3: Okay, well, I guess I'm sorry, Tiffany. Kevin doesn't want a soft launch with you.
1: Yeah.
0: Or a date, right?
1: But you still have Dirk.
0: Yeah, good old Dirk.
1: Yep.
4: Yeah, you know, I'm going to unveil his elbow and his foot next week.
0: Oh! You're getting serious.
1: Moving fast, Jeffrey.
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1: I'm the threat that's already inside the house. 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
13: One of the coolest parts about getting married is you instantly gain a new best friend.
14: Aww,
13: your mother-in-law.
14: Awesome.
13: Right, Brooke? Besties for the resties.
15: Just gonna get us necklaces. You know, like a heart, and I'd give her one side of the broken heart.
13: So sweet. Yeah. Well, I'm sure Brooke could just go all day talking about the fun adventures that she's had with her mom by marriage.
15: Don't stop me.
13: Oh, it still couldn't compare to the story that we heard from one of our listeners.
15: Aww.
13: And that all started when her mother-in-law said, "Hey, you know what? Let me throw you a little bachelorette party."
15: Oh.
13: And what ended up happening next was so crazy, she still can't tell her own husband about what went down that night.
15: Oh, no.
13: You're going to hear it in a brand new

0: talking.
1: You don't know me.
2: Confession I can't take back.
1: I am
2: the Masked Speaker.
3: Today we're doing a special edition of the Masked Speaker.
4: Really?
3: A Bachelorette fail edition.
4: Yes!
3: Because we got a text at 78592 that says, at a bachelorette party, the bride was given a dare that included climbing up a fire truck ladder.
4: Oh, God.
5: Oh, no.
3: She got up halfway, slid down, and broke both of her legs.
4: Oh, my God.
5: No, that's
3: still
5: horrible.
3: Kept the wedding date, just had to do it in a wheelchair.
5: Oh, a wheelchair?
4: Oh, my God.
3: Usually, the wheelchair is not needed till after the wedding night.
5: Am I right,
3: Brooke?
4: For the man, maybe.
5: For him? Yeah. Oh, Brooke, I feel bad for your husband.
3: And today, we have a woman on the phone who also had a bachelorette disaster story that she's been dying to tell someone.
4: Oh, my God.
3: She's chosen to go by the fake name Carolina today. So, Carolina, welcome to the show.
6: Thank you for having me.
4: Dude.
5: Yeah.
4: That was a hot start with the fire truck.
5: Are we on speaker? Are your arms broken?
4: Yeah.
6: No, but my mind is. My mind is broken.
5: Oh,
3: okay. Well, voice changer is on. You are the Masked Speaker. Whenever you're ready, let's hear your confession.
6: So I had my bachelorette party 6 years ago.
4: Okay.
3: Oh.
4: That's really a long time before the wedding, huh?
3: Assuming you got married already, but yes.
5: That was really funny.
6: I did get married. The thing is, the family I married into is the crazy thing. So,
4: okay.
6: My mother-in-law asked if she could throw me like a small get-together, you know, like she was going to pay for it. And
4: you didn't want to invite her because why would you want your mother-in-law at your bachelorette party?
7: Yeah, I know.
3: Well, if she's offering to fund the entire thing, you're like, okay.
5: Then maybe.
3: Yeah.
6: But that was a high price to pay my mother-in-law with me. Anyway, I had to invite her, and she, I also only invited two friends, but only one of them showed up.
4: Oh, wow.
3: Oh.
4: So there's only three of you for the night.
7: This is more of a get-together.
4: Not even. It's you, your mother-in-law, and a friend.
5: This is like we have dinner reservations.
4: Yeah. I don't know, it's the start of a joke to me.
5: But hey,
4: walk into a bar and...
5: my mother-in-law and my friend.
3: It still could be fun, though. How did it go?
5: Yeah, you could go crazy.
6: This is where it gets interesting. So, I mean, whatever. The hotel was great that she booked for us. She had a bunch of gifts, and, we ended up going to the rooftop pool. And I immediately noticed that she started drinking, like a blowfish. This woman was just...
4: Blowfish. I've never heard that.
3: Oh.
7: I mean, she's funding the trip. Yeah. Mine as well.
5: Like. Yeah, shoot. You're buying your own drinks, so go ahead.
4: MIL can get down.
5: Yeah.
6: Yeah, she just kept throwing them down. And she's like, I have a surprise for you. So we go downstairs, and there's a stretch limo waiting for me.
4: Whoa. That's so fun.
5: See, that's cool. And again, not on your dime. It's amazing.
3: Okay, what do you do?
6: This limo driver took us to the strip club.
7: I love her.
3: Oh,
5: she's the wild one. I can see her ones like, let's go, girls.
6: Yeah, so my mother-in-law, the last person I would think, is just taking shot after shot.
5: Still drinking.
6: Within 30 minutes. Wow. Yeah, within 30 minutes, 8 shots of vodka.
5: Oh, no, she's praying to throw up. What is going
4: on?
7: It's her night out.
4: So when does the night go bad?
7: Yeah.
5: It sounds like it's starting.
3: Yeah, we're already going downhill, I can tell.
5: This does not feel good.
6: Yeah, well, I mean, it became bad because she was so drunk that now it turned into me taking care of her.
4: Yeah.
3: At the strip club? Really hard to enjoy the lap dance that way.
5: I know, the puke.
6: No, I was babysitting my mother-in-law. So she climbs on the stage, she starts touching the male strippers, she undresses them. She starts screaming to other women in the crowd to give them more money.
3: Oh,
6: I mean, it was a debauchery.
4: It's not fun and cute anymore.
5: No,
6: like, we finally had enough, so we called a cab. And at this point, she was like, I need to throw up. I need to throw up. So.
5: Yeah, okay. You do.
3: Well, in that situation, it's the best thing possible.
5: Absolutely.
6: Oh, yeah. Well, eventually her body cut her off, right?
3: Thank God.
6: My friend comes to the table and she tells me, that she's in the bathroom stall just puking her life. And before we could get back to her, the two security guards were already grabbing her and throwing her outside.
4: Yeah.
5: Yeah.
7: They should have done that hours before that.

0: should be cut off.
1: what aren't these professionals? They should have seen what was coming.
2: And they were like, we're going to call the cops because she tried to fight women in the bathroom.
0: Yeah. Oh, wow. One of those.
3: Oh, my God.
2: So we had to convince the strip club that we were the ones that were going to take her home because we're now responsible for her.
0: Yeah.
2: Get her in the cab. Her to only puke out of the window on the way back to the hotel.
3: At least you got it out the window and not inside of the cab.
0: Okay. Yeah.
1: It's still Alexis a fee. It's they'll still charge you a fee.
3: Yeah. Oh, they do? Yeah. Oh, God.
1: Yeah. This is getting to be a very expensive night.
0: Oh, no.
2: Yeah, we're banned from cab drivers. So
3: my God.
2: You arrive at the hotel, I would stay like around, 3:30, and the hotel manager had a wheelchair. We had to wheel her up into the room.
1: That's nice of them.
0: That is.
4: I didn't know that was an
3: another option. Wheelchair at a bachelorette party.
1: Yeah. Alexis goes, I didn't know that was an option.
2: Between all of us, the hotel manager, myself, my friend, and the custodian, we had to help her, roll her into bed.
1: Oh, yeah. This is a mess.
3: It's almost like it's her bachelorette party, if anything.
0: Seriously, it was her excuse to go nuts.
1: It was too good to be true to have an awesome mother-in-law, wasn't it?
0: Yeah. Paying for everything.
3: So was she okay?
2: Well, we had to stay up to watch her, make sure that she, nothing was going to happen to her in her sleep.
3: Right.
2: And my friend and I ended up leaving at 7 o'clock the next morning, for us to catch up on sleep.
0: Yeah.
2: And at the end of all of that, my mother-in-law doesn't remember anything after getting to the strip club.
1: What is a big duh?
0: Totally. We all knew she was blacked out.
1: Yeah.
3: What did she say about the night?
0: Yeah.
2: I mean, she said she had a great time. She thanked me for taking her home, but she made no mention about anything that had happened.
0: Not the
2: drinks, not the strippers, not the fight at the strip club, nothing.
1: You better have gotten some photos and videos on your phone because
0: blackmail.
1: I'm just saying. Marriage is a long, long haul, and you never know when you may need that against your mother-in-law.
3: When you need to hold something over your mother-in-law's head?
1: Yep. Work smarter, not harder, Jeffrey.
0: Oh, wow.
3: So did you tell her what she did that night?
2: I haven't told anybody. That's the reason why I'm on here, because I haven't told anyone in the family. I can't. This is a safe space, right? This is the only place I can actually say this. So.
0: She doesn't remember anything, so she woke up, and she's thinking, you're welcome.
1: Yeah.
0: I give you the night of your life, honey.
1: Yeah.
3: Well, if you ever need help to blackmail your mother-in-law in the future, make sure you call us back and we can do it in an Awkward Tuesday phone call for you.
0: Yeah.
3: Because she's too entertaining to not want to call her. But text in 78592. If you have a confession that you've been holding on to, we can mask your voice, hide your identity, and

0: It's Brooke and Jeffrey in the morning. Time for your prank call.
1: Ooh.
0: And today we reach out to a woman who's been having a rough week.
2: Oh, no.
0: She's been dealing with stuff from her job to her kids. And the one thing that's brought her joy is a random deer wandering into her backyard.
1: Aww.
3: Oh, nice.
0: She's posted a few photos and videos on her social media, but I bet she has no idea that the local government has been watching, and they have a huge interest in this.
3: Oh.
0: So hopefully she can get on board with their big plan for this deer in your phone tap right now.
4: It's a Brooke and Jeffrey phone tap on 101.7 The Beach.
5: Hello.
1: Hi, I'm looking for Monica Freeman at 3200 West Way.
5: I'm sorry, I'm not interested. Thank you.
1: Oh, no, I'm not trying to sell you anything. My name's Jenna Huxtaby. I'm the city's wildlife coordinator.
5: Okay.
1: Yeah. You've been posting pictures and videos of deer in your backyard?
5: Yeah, that's me. What about it?
1: I am looking at your page right now. Your last one got close to 400 views. Pretty impressive.
5: Okay, so what?
1: Well, you're probably aware of this, but the neighborhood deer have become local celebrities on social media. Not just yours, but others too.
3: Ooh.
1: Exciting.
5: Okay, I wasn't aware of that.
1: Well, it's true. And it's exactly why the city is assigning certain residents to become deer ambassadors.
5: I don't want to be that. I don't even know what that is, what it entails. I'm not interested.
1: You know what? I forgot to mention, unfortunately, you don't have a choice.
5: Wait, no. What?
1: Kevin roams wherever he decides to, and he's chosen your property, so...
5: Who the hell is Kevin?
1: That's the department's name for your deer. And if you would just realign yourself with the city's philosophy and change your post to reflect Kevin's name and demeanor...
5: So, you want me to, like, name this... Whoever Kevin the deer, and what?
1: It's all part of being an official deer ambassador. So you're just required to post daily updates on Kevin's well-being.
5: What do you mean his well-being? I'm not his friend. I was taking pictures.
1: Of course you are. Now you're just going to have to gauge his personality for that day. Is Kevin finicky? Is he sassy? Has he gotten into the wild monster berries so he's smiling a little too much?
5: Oh. You know what?
1: I've had a few. And by a few, I mean margaritas this morning.
5: It's obvious. Something is... I don't even know what's happening right now.
1: Oh, my God. You're right. That's because I totally forgot to tell you that you also must attend mandatory wildlife meetings between the residents and the city.
5: Ma'am.
1: Just 2 to 3 times a week.
5: I don't have time to become some deer president or whatever you call it.
1: No, no. Deer ambassador. Actually, maybe we should do ambassadeer. That's kind of cool. I like it. Put deer at the end of the word.
5: So, ma'am, listen, I don't want to do this. This is not your choice. You can't make me become this ambassador.
1: May I remind you, this is a matter of civic responsibility. Kevin has chosen you. That is a fact. There's nothing you can do to get away from that. I mean, it's not like you're baiting him, right? Because that would be illegal.
5: No, I'm not doing that. He's just showing up in my freaking yard.
1: There it is. There it is. He's made his choice. I mean, how else would you explain the prolonged eye contact we see in the video, huh?
5: Oh. That's what deers do. They stare at stuff.
1: Man, I'm not sure if you're just trying to be humble here or difficult. But if this is because you're trying to pave the way for an adoption...
5: Wait, so you think I'm trying to adopt a freaking deer because I took pictures and videos in my yard?
1: No, I don't think just any deer. I think you're trying to adopt Kevin.
5: Well, go have another margarita because that's...
2: Ooh.
5: I don't want a deer.
1: I'm going to do that no matter what. But I'm not sure what you want me to tell the mayor then.
5: The mayor?
1: Oh, yes. Daily briefings, in fact. We do a lot of deer talk.
5: You know how ridiculous you sound? I mean, the mayor is involved.
1: Yes.

0: This is ridiculous. I'm having a crazy, horrible week. Oh. I do not need this on my plate about a dear ambassador.
1: That's interesting because your best friend Kip says this is exactly what you needed.
0: What?
1: Yeah, because this is actually a prank phone call. This is Brooke from the radio show Brooke and Jeffrey in the Morning. We're doing a phone tap on you, and your best friend Kip set you up.
0: Oh my God. I knew it was something that sounds so stupid.
1: Yeah, it was pretty stupid. But she did tell us about the deer videos and how that's been the one highlight you've had all week long.
0: That has been my saving grace.
1: Well, you know what? I would feel special, too, if Kevin had chosen me.
0: Kevin did not choose me. He's eating my flowers.
1: Hey, make sure you mark him down as mischievous in your next post. And I'm going to go have that fourth margarita.
0: You go have your margarita.
2: 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Only on

0: I know this might seem premature, but it's never too early to announce our Hero of the Week.
1: Hey,
0: Brooke and Jeffrey in the morning. And today's hero is none other than an 81-year-old celebrity singer.
2: What?
0: Rod Stewart.
3: Oh, my mom's favorite.
2: Okay, Rod, what are you doing lately?
0: See, Rod's getting up there in age.
2: Uh-huh.
0: And last Friday night, he canceled his show in San Diego less than an hour before start time.
2: Yeah. Dude, Maggie couldn't wake up.
3: Oh, Brooke, it's too soon.

0: Oh, man. If anybody understood what that reference was, yeah, it would be totally hilarious. But his people said he was suffering from, quote, an acute upper respiratory infection.
1: Uh-oh.
0: That resulted in laryngitis.
1: Okay. You know, that happens.
0: Yeah, it is a little sad.
2: But that guy's already got the raspiest voice ever.
1: That's true.
2: Go on.
0: And it'd be upsetting until you find out that Rod spent his recovery time flying across the country to Boston from San Diego.
2: Uh-oh.
0: Just so he could attend the next day's World Cup game between Scotland and Haiti.
2: That's a bad look.
1: Hey, but he probably wasn't yelling for the other team.
2: Well, that's true.
0: He even had the Stones to post a video of himself to the game in his private jet, where he appears to be fully healthy and in a fantastic mood, even bragging this is his 7th World Cup. He wouldn't miss it for all the laryngitis in the world.
1: Wow.
2: You know what, though? I'm sorry. You're 81. You're super rich. You have free will. Do what you want. He's like, I could die tomorrow. I likely will.
1: Maybe we don't lie about it.
2: Yeah.
1: Maybe we just say, hey, listen, I'm pretty old. I'm probably not going to see another World Cup, so we're going to cancel tonight's show.
2: Yeah. Or he wants to just die a liar. Yeah.
0: Not surprisingly, he's catching a lot of heat online for shirking all of his fans in San Diego. But
2: seriously,
0: does it even matter when you're selected as Brooke and Jeffrey's Hero of the Week?
1: No.
2: He gets a pass.
1: Rod Stewart finally made it.
0: Don't listen to the haters, Rod. In fact, I almost pulled a Rod myself and canceled our shock collar question of the day. But my family's private jet got held up in Palm Springs, so.
2: Oh, darn.
0: I guess let's just do it anyway. Jake, I gotta be at the airstrip in an hour, so make it quick, please.
3: All right. Well, today we celebrate the birthday for one of our own, the rowdy Ronda Rousey of radio, Brooke Maleficent Fox.
2: Yay!
1: God, but I do
2: birthday.
1: Have perfect skin if my name is Maleficent.
3: She's been on air doing wacky radio stunts and gas station giveaways since the FDR administration.
0: Mm-hmm.
3: And in that time, she's earned her reputation as a hard-nosed, no-nonsense one-percenter. And mother of two, maybe more, maybe three, maybe four.
1: Oh, yeah, sometimes you don't remember birth.
2: Yeah.
1: Did I have one or did I not?
0: Or you don't want to acknowledge a certain one.
3: But peel back the rental clothes and her hardened exoskeleton, and there's an actual human being in there.
1: Wow.
2: No,
0: come on.
3: I promise, you've co-hosted with her for years and heard all her tired stories.
1: Yeah.
3: And that's why today you're going to be quizzed on how well you really know her during a special Brooke's Favorite Things edition of Plenty of 20.
2: Uh-oh.
3: Now, you'll say a number 1 through 20. I'll give you a question about the infallible Mrs. Fox. You'll only have 12 seconds to answer, but you have to get it right to stay in the game.
1: Okay.
3: Just think quick.
1: And nervous.
3: Since it's her birthday, Brooke doesn't need to play. Instead, we'll start with the woman who 100% believed Brooke when she said she was turning 39 again. That's Alexis.
4: Totally. Yeah. A 7.
3: Alexis, what's Brooke's favorite fast food chain?
4: Oh, it's the one we did the decathlon at or whatever, but what was that place? Shoot.
2: Is it her favorite? Or was it just the funniest one? I don't think it was her favorite.
3: Need an answer.
2: Need
3: an answer.
4: Oh, it wasn't Wendy's, no.
2: No, I don't think it's Wendy's.
4: Taco time.
3: I'm sorry. Who said in the room? Wendy's.
4: Yeah,
2: oh,
4: it was
2: Wendy's. That is why we picked that.
1: I did Jack in the Box for the decathlon.
0: Oh. What?
1: And the reason I chose it was like one of my favorites, but not my top because I didn't want to ruin my top favorite.
4: Oh.
1: And I haven't been able to eat at Jack in the Box since.
3: Jose, it's your turn. 7 is off the board.
2: I'm going to go with her favorite number, which is
3: 17.
2: Mm-hmm.
3: All right.
2: 17, because I was confident about it.
3: Please, everyone, respect the clock for this next question. Mm. Jose, who was Brooke's favorite celebrity crush as a kid?
2: Mm. As a kid? Oh, no, she loves Enrique Iglesias, but I was after she met him and gazed into his eyes.
1: Mm, he did have good eyes. Good gazing.
3: Here's a hint. How Stella got her groove back is a hint.
2: Oh, no, I don't remember. That movie is too old. I know she also met Diddy. Is it Diddy or Enrique?
1: Ew.
2: Enrique Iglesias.
3: Incorrect. I was looking for Tay Diggs.
2: Oh, I totally forgot about that.
3: Very handsome.
1: I love that man.
2: Yeah.
3: Jeffrey, we're over to you. We're 0-2 so far.
4: Yeah, we're not doing good. Sorry, Brooke.
2: We do love you, Brooke.
4: Tough time.
3: 7 and 17 are off.
1: Either you don't listen to me or...
3: Number 10. Jeffrey, who's her favorite celebrity crush now?
0: Oh.
2: Oh.
0: Huh. I mean, it's probably
2: Enrique.
0: It's probably like a Jason Momoa type.
2: Mm.
0: sort of exotic looking.
2: She likes big brown guys, like anything.

0: opposite than her husband.
1: What? Need an answer.
2: I mean, that is opposite my husband.
0: I'm totally kidding. Yeah. By the way.
3: Going Aquaman, Jason Momoa.
1: Jason Momoa. The correct answer. I would have accepted any of these. Pedro Pascal.
0: Mm-hmm. Oh, Pedro.
1: Idris Elba.
0: Yeah.
1: Or Bill O'Reilly.
2: What? I hate you, Jake. I did not say that.
3: All right, she's still the same thing.
0: That's why.
1: All right, after round one.
4: Wow, that was bad.
1: We're 0-for, so let's do it all over again. Yay. We're talking Brooke facts for Brooke's birthday. And Alexis, we're over to you.
5: 11.
1: Number 11. What's Brooke's favorite vacation destination?
5: Oh, God. A family cabin? Does that count as a vacation destination?
0: That's it.
1: Family cabin is correct.
0: Good answer.
1: There we go.
3: Anywhere where you can pump your own sewage. Brooke's there.
1: Yeah. Jose, it's your turn. 11 is off the board.
0: Let's go 5.
2: You actually have turned the sewage tank.
0: Oh.
2: It's 2 turns for every person that stayed that weekend.
0: What? Y'all are churning your
2: it's a compost toilet.
0: Oh.
4: Thank you for not making that the question.
3: Oh, it's fun for everyone.
1: Jose, you chose number 5. What is Brooke's favorite movie she's watched more than 20 times?
0: Oh, more than 20? Is this easy?
2: Mm-hmm.
0: I mean, I know she recently got into Star Wars. They read Harry Potter, but they only watched all the movies once. Oh, it's also my favorite movie, Dumb and Dumber.
1: That's correct.
2: Oh, come on.
1: We're catching fire here.
0: Same answer.
2: I broke my VHS tape of that movie.
0: So good.
1: Jeffrey, we're over to you. Need a number, please.
3: Number 2.
1: Jeffrey, what's Brooke's favorite cocktail?
0: Buttery nipple. Huh. She likes to order it.
3: That's what I got under my shirt. Doesn't count as a cocktail.
1: It might.
2: Sorry, what? Moonshine?
3: Yeah.
0: Oh, yeah, just straight moonshine? Just
2: actually, my whole bathtub is just gin right now.
3: That's what I would
1: need an answer.
3: I'm going to go, she is a rusty nail type of lady.
1: Rusty nail is not what I have. I have margarita as Brooke's favorite cocktail.
0: Yeah, that's what I would have guessed.
1: And after getting that wrong, Jeffrey, that means you have lost today's. Plenty of 20.
4: Have you worked with Brooke the longest?
2: I know.
0: What the heck?
2: I have worked with Jeffrey for 15 years.
0: Yes. No more. I'm 15.
3: I
0: He's
3: threw
0: like
3: this game on purpose because I know nothing brings joy like seeing me suffer.
2: Oh.
3: So I'm going to be singing happy birthday to her while I get shocked.
0: Here's Yay! Here.
3: Happy birthday to you.
2: I don't like that.
4: What is this?
3: Happy birthday.
2: Oh, I'm going to do it. Yeah.
3: To
2: give me
3: you.
2: That.
4: I don't like that.
6: Thank God that train wreck's over, but if you want to hear it, find it on our socials at Brooke and Jeffrey.
0: Woo!
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1: It's Tuesday. You're here, and that just made my day better. Thank you, because Tuesdays are just Monday with an extra coat of Monday paint. Hi, it's Jackson Blue checking in. Time to go. All requests starting now. It's going to be a great

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1: Oh, hi, I'm Jackson Blue, and it's time for our first caller of the day. 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
0: Oh, hey, how you doing? I didn't want to interrupt you, but I was here.
2: 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I didn't even mean to call you guys.
0: It's because it wasn't you that called us. It was your butt. So.
2: Okay, thank you.
0: Oh, no problem. There's an extra one on the house.
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1: It's Jackson Blue. This show is a collaborative effort. You are making requests, you are making shout-outs, and I'm here just working my butt off trying to make it all happen. Okay, I'm giving myself way too much credit. I'm probably sipping my coffee and staring at a blank space on the wall. But make requests and shout-outs. If you want to make a request, text the word request. 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S-H-O-U-T to 833-584.

0: time capsule. 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They're going to put an iPhone 17, some essays from students, a Coca-Cola bottle, and some other stuff in there. And in 20 years, long after we forgot about it, somebody will dig it up and shame us all for littering.
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2: It's Jackson Blue. Today, a very random question for you. 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At least one. 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Jason Aldean, Fred Durst, those are both me. How about you? 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
1: Random question, do you think Elon Musk has ever value shopped while going grocery shopping? 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I'm just saying, these are life experiences that you and I get that trillionaires never get to experience. We're special. I know.

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1: Doppelganger stories. It's Jackson Blue. Intern Erica is here. Guy on the phone says his doppelganger almost got him into some serious trouble.
2: So I was outside a store one night, and there were a couple of cops, and over the radios I could hear a description of the person they were looking for. And he and I looked very much alike. In fact, we were even wearing the same kind of shirt.
1: And that's when you pull the permanent marker out of your satchel and draw on the fake mustache.
2: I would not do well in jail.
1: And that fake mustache won't help.

0: 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Ah, cool, Merspec.
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I'm the man from the big B.A. Hey, won't you come play around my way? Hey, listen to what I gotta say. Simple plan. Don't you know I am the man? Rock shows here, the Jen Japan. Have people shaking my hand.

0: 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It's the Throwback Lunch on 101.7 The Beach. 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
1: Oh my gosh, I've talked about these restaurants in other countries many times in the past. And we're getting one here in America now. How exciting. The Naked Restaurant is coming to the U.S. And the only question is, where are you going to put your napkin?

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I guess we can pull out this sound effect again. 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
1: A new law passed in Pennsylvania yesterday that I wanted to tell you about. Hello, it's Jackson Blue. The city council in Philadelphia just passed a bill banning horse-drawn carriages. I thought it was really important to put this on the radio in case any time travelers from 1756 were listening. 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
1: 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Me too.
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1: 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Dear FCC, please take that as a peace offering. This is some of

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1: Every day we're talking about AI. 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
1: Everybody, play along. We're going to play a little game coming up next to finish the headline. A headline ripped from today's news. You just try to finish it. Coming up next. 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I need a volunteer guinea pig from the audience.

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0: game up. 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I am Jackson Blue. Your headline is this. A new study found that getting some sun can make women 35% more likely to blank.
1: Get skin cancer?
0: Ooh, unfortunately, you might be right. Not the answer we're looking for. Get pregnant. So doesn't that mean that sunblock is actually a contraception?
1: Yeah, it's definitely so.
0: So if you're hanging out getting kinky and you don't have any protection, just put on SPF 50. And let me just clarify.

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1: 20 minutes until shout-out, so you know what time it is. 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God, aren't you tired of that? Text me your shout-outs right now. Just text the word shout. I'll help you out. 833-584-1234. 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
3: My dad's girlfriend has an old Nissan Leaf that my brother can have.
4: There you go.
5: Oh, a Leaf?
3: Yes, they are supposed to be embarrassing.
1: Oh, yes.
3: That's what I tried to tell him, but Owen said I will not be caught dead seen in a Leaf driving.
5: I'm with him.
3: I'm telling him to get the Leaf and just maybe it gets in an accident in a month. Just use it for a little bit. And
5: are you volunteering to get it into an accident for him?
3: Just saying, if something was to happen in a month, then he could get a new car with the money. But anyway, you're encouraging a 16-year-old. Okay. Anyways,
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2: 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And if you haven't recorded a shout-out today and sent it my way, do it right now. 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So text me your shout-outs right now. 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
1: Let's make things super pleasant this hour. It's the final hour of the show. It's the supercharged request hour. We are doubling requests, so all that is good. I think Tuesdays are super Mondays. Everybody thinks Mondays suck. I think Tuesdays can be even worse. So who out there is

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1: Man, we're talking a lot about permanent markers today. 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

0: 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I got your request of love and devotion coming up next, but pit stop because I have some really talented listeners.
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Time for the request of love and devotion. Hello, it is Jackson Blue, and then I'm out of here. Midweek soiree tomorrow. Come on back and bring that fancy hat and stick that pinky out. To Bridget, you deserve all the love in the world, and I am determined to give it to you. This is from somebody else, not me, by the way. It's the request of love and devotion. You are a treasure, and I love and appreciate you so, so much. Love, Connor. Going out to Bridget from Connor. It's today's request of love and devotion. Thank you!

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1: This is the TJ Show, and look at that, it's Tuesday, June 16th, 2026. J-Bo, I've got something very clever for you.
2: Alrighty.
1: So I go to a used bookshop. I take the whole family. It's one of our favorite places to go.
2: Okay.
1: And the moment I walk in, there's a certain smell that I've come to love. Old book. And the guy who's there, he's an older man, he's at the front desk, and he goes, "Would your kids like a balloon?" I said,
2: That's interesting.
1: Sure. I said, "You can make them balloons." So he pulls out this string. He's got a whole thing. He's got a helium tank. He starts blowing them up. And we're shopping around. And I see everything I need to see. And I'm like, "All right, Jess, let's go." And she goes, "Well, wait a minute. We got to get the balloons." I was like, "Oh, okay." So I look around a little more. Next thing you know, I got a book in my hand. And I thought, this guy's a genius. He's got a balloon routine. You walk in. He makes your kids wait for the balloon. You are forced then to shop. I don't know. This might just be a nice guy. But I thought, he's forcing us to shop. I picked up that Jerry Seinfeld.

0: So he
1: yeah, something's up.
0: Well, so listen to this. So the kids go off to the treasure chest. They're thrilled to be there. And then they run back and he goes, "That's an old trick I learned in the radio business." I said, "What?" He goes, "Yeah, I used to work in radio for 52 years. Next thing you know, I find out this is a radio guy." He goes, "We used to do that, the appearances. It'd get the moms to show up because the kids wanted to go to the treasure chest." I said, "You're a marketing genius." He goes, "Ah, I don't know if I'm a genius, but the kids love the treasure chest." And I thought, this guy is great. So we start talking. Next thing you know, such a small world. I go, "I got to come back. We got to talk radio." And I was very excited to meet him.
1: So radio people are a bunch of schemers.
0: Well, I guess you
1: could, yeah, long story short,
0: you could either call it a scheme or brilliant marketing. I don't know. I was just grateful for the free balloon and the treasure. And then we get in the car, and now the balloons are blocking my view. So my wife Jess starts popping the balloons, and it's so, have you ever popped a balloon in a car?
1: Popping a balloon is just scary, no matter where you pop it at.
0: Don't do it in a car.
2: You're never ready for it, even when you are ready for it.
1: Yeah,
0: I thought my head was going to explode. It was so loud. It was like, it rattled my eardrums.
1: So you waited all this time to just pop a balloon in the car.
0: Exactly. Yeah, it was a mess. But I got my Jerry Seinfeld book for $5. It was fantastic.
1: He wouldn't have gotten me. I would have been like, "Nah, it's good. They don't need a balloon." I would have told him no from jump. They don't need that.
2: It's hard. Doesn't mess around.
1: Because it's going to end up in the trash anyway.
0: Yeah, it's hard to say no to a free balloon. Yes, Heather.
2: Speaking of marketing, if you really want to, you know, gain some attention, maybe be a soccer goalie in the World Cup.
0: Why do you say that?
2: Because there was this team, Cabo Verde, Cape Verde. They're the 67th ranked team. They played Spain, which is the number 2 team. They tied them yesterday, and the goalie for Cape Verde went from 400,000 followers on Instagram to 6.3

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0: This is the TJ Show. You know, yesterday I said something. I might have been wrong about this. I think I was. I was under the impression that most of the furry creatures in Florida have been eaten by reptiles.
1: No.
0: I don't know where I heard that. Scott in Charleston, you lived in Florida for a whole lot of years. What can we do for you today?
2: I heard y'all talking about furry animals in Florida and being one of your resident Floridians.
0: Yeah, are there furry animals left in Florida?
2: Bobcat, panther, cougar, bears.
1: Deer.

0: different breeds of squirrels.
1: My Uncle Vinny lives in Florida. He's pretty furry, too.
0: Yeah, but no, there's tons of furry animals that would love to have you for dinner.
2: Yeah, well,
0: raccoons.
2: Thank you for the clarity there. I'm glad to hear that. I don't know why. Maybe it's just more misinformation on the internet. I was under the impression that the snakes were eating most of the furry animals, and that's why they would do these python hunts, and it was bad for the ecosystem. It can't be great for them.
3: They were eating them because they are invasive to the area, but the furry animals, they adapted. They learned, like, oh, don't get too close to that thing. You know, right?
2: Not going to be friends with that wiggly creature.
0: Yeah, so you do have the invasive Burmese python. But they've come to find out, FWC, Florida Wildlife Commission, has figured out that now alligators are actually becoming a predator to the python. But it's both ways. They're both basically apex predators. There have been large pythons found with young deer, young gators, things like that.
2: Mm-hmm. Oh, so like the alligators and the snakes are fighting one another.
1: Yeah.
0: Basically, yeah. They're predating on each other now.
3: Yeah, well, that's been happening for a little bit because I was raised in Florida. And I remember the Orlando Sentinel is like the newspaper in Orlando. And there was a time where the main page was literally a gator and a python trying to swallow each other. And the python exploded because the gator like somehow managed to like open his jaws wide enough to explode their python's body.
2: Wow.
3: And they both died. And that was like the main photo on the front page. So they've been after each other for a little bit.
0: I remember that article.
2: Yeah, that's good to know. So I guess they're not spending all their time hunting for squirrels. They're just trying to protect themselves.
3: Or a little bit of both.
0: That's about the gist of it. I mean, good. Honestly, one of the main predators for squirrels is a bobcat.
2: Well, Scott, you should be on National Geographic. I like what you have to add.

0: This is the TJ Show, our news. It sounds different around here. Kenny reads through every story he can find, and then he brings us the most interesting ones. Kenny, what's happening on the planet today?
1: There's a study out of the University of Michigan that found that 52% of parents are tracking the location of their 18 to 25-year-old adult children using various smartphone apps.
0: Do we need to do this? I know this is becoming more and more normal.
2: I mean, are there kids okay with it?
1: It's not that clear. I mean, the experts who are weighing in on this do say that unless it's explicitly agreed upon by both the parent and the child, it probably is not a good idea. But what we have is parents citing peace of mind regarding the safety as their primary reason for tracking. But still, 25% of tracking parents admitted that monitoring their child's location actually causes them more anxiety than reassurance. So they're kind of hurting themselves to some
2: degree. Because you
1: pull
2: up that location and you're like, what are you doing at the strip club? You can't ask your child that. You know what I mean?
0: Well, hopefully not many are attending.
2: Hopefully not. But if one pops up just at the right time, then you have to go ask them and they're going to be like, well, you've been tracking me this whole time?
0: My guess is that like over the last 10 years, it's become normal. So you have a kid who's 11, you track them wherever they are. And then next thing you know, now we're in 2026 and it's just always been. And so you've got to be the kid saying, I don't want to be tracked anymore. And then you remove your parents and that's a whole other conversation.
1: Well, experts are warning that tracking can become problematic if parents use it to meddle or control their kids. It's often the sign of a parent struggling to transition from parenting a child to parenting an adult. And also, this is a crucial time, experts are warning, for these adult kids, 18 to 25, for their ability to learn to be autonomous, to control their own life, and with their parents meddling and tracking them, it's only going to delay that process.
2: If I had an adult child, I would want to track them just because if they stop at Shake Shack, just get me a burger and a shake, please.
0: You need to know.
2: Yeah, I don't care about the other stuff.
0: They might not mention
2: just
0: that.
2: Just bring me something.
0: Yeah, I don't know if we're going in reverse on that. My feeling is kids are going to start being born and they're just going to keep the umbilical cord connected to the parents, and that's where we're headed,
2: but we're
0: not there yet. Kenny, what else do you have?
1: Congratulations to young Patrick, a high school graduate from Georgia. He was accepted into 264 colleges and universities and received an accumulated $17 million in scholarship offers.
0: What?
2: That's awesome.
0: Can he share some of that?
1: Well, the thing is,

0: He can only use one of the scholarships. He's not going to go to all of these schools. These are all of the scholarships that were offered to him by all 264 schools.
1: He should appoint some of his friends. And, Joe's pretty cool, too.
0: Yeah, he applied to 270 and got into 264.
1: 270 schools?
2: You only go to one. Why are you applying to all these schools? And he probably knows exactly what school he wants to go to. What?
3: Bragging rights?
0: Yeah, well, he got into some kind of rhythm, and he did it through the College Board's Direct Admissions Program and the Common App, so every application he submitted took him less than 5 minutes to complete. Right. And most of his application fees were waived.
2: That's not fair. When I applied for college, I applied for three. It took me like days because
3: things have changed, Heather.
2: And paper. It was annoying.
1: All right, good for him. Kenny, thanks for keeping us somewhat informed.
0: That's what's happening.

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is the TJ show. I get to the office and I see my phone is ringing. It's my wife, Jess. Very unusual time for her to call me. And I pick up and I go, is everything okay? She said, your dog.

0: dog, Frankie, you know, that's the 2-year-old German Shepherd, kept hitting her bedroom door. She keeps her door closed. And so it was like the dog was knocking at the door. Hey, I need something. She opens up and Frankie starts whining, saying that she needs to go outside.
1: Oh, man.
0: And so Jess goes, okay, well, let me run to the bathroom first. And so she runs to the bathroom. As she's in the bathroom, Frankie helps herself to our bedroom and unloads the most, like, camel-sized production.
1: That's disgusting.
0: And Jess was like, what are you doing? You can't give me 90 seconds?
1: I mean, she really, really had to go. That dog had to go so bad.
0: Yeah, she usually doesn't do that, but apparently...
1: Especially if she's whining. Once my dog gets to the whining point, I'm like, okay,
0: yeah.
1: All right.
0: Well, I guess she licked something she wasn't supposed to, and something got off with the balance.
1: Poor baby.
0: And I said, oh, I'm so sorry you're going through that. And then she hung up, and I go, wow. Thank goodness I wasn't the one who had to clean that up. I just felt grateful. I felt bad about feeling grateful. I don't know if I should write that in my gratitude journal.
1: Well, usually you get up before your wife, Jess, so did you not let your dog Frankie out?
0: Well, she didn't tell me she had to go out.
2: I think you should always let the dog out.
1: Yeah, always. When you
0: first
1: when you,
0: thing.
1: If the person who gets up first
2: right.
1: lets the dogs out.
0: Well, that's not how we've done it. I mean, I don't know. You know, something also fun has happened with my Frankie. She's gotten used to me giving her a square of apple every day, so she's moved her location rather than being in her bed. She lies down in the kitchen, and then as soon as I walk in, she wakes up and waits for her apple.
2: So the dog is up and moving around with you, and you don't take the dog out in the morning?
0: No.
1: Do you think the apple possibly messed up her stomach?
0: She's been eating it for a month and
1: a
0: half.
1: But maybe
2: I'm mad at you.
1: Yeah, maybe this apple had a little bad taste.
0: A worm
1: to
0: in it?
1: Something.
3: Apples are good for the digestive
0: That's
3: process,
0: what I thought.
3: I've heard.
0: Anyway, yeah, well, plans might change in my house after today, so I'll have to take that on to my morning responsibilities. Jabel, what's happening in your world today?
1: Now, this is just a PSA. When the napkin dispenser in the bathroom does not dispense napkins, do not put your fingers inside of it. Because it has teeth, and it will cut you, like it cut me.
0: The napkin dispenser.
1: Yeah, like there's, you know, like the automatic one that's like...
0: Oh, the paper towels. Yeah.
1: And you go grab one of those. Well, it wouldn't dispense for me. So I was like, this thing has napkins in it. Like, what is happening? And I go to put my hand in it, try to pull the paper towels out, and it had little, the rigid little teeth that are inside of
0: you
1: it.
0: You got bitten.
1: Got cut. Tore up my finger so bad.
0: Sorry to hear that, Jabo.
1: I was bleeding. It was bad. I was upset.
0: Yeah, they need somebody who knows how to fix that to get in there. I hate that. Because then I got to use my pants, and then people think I did you know what.
1: Yeah. Well, depending on where you dry your hands at.
0: Yeah. I always use my pants. Kenny, what's happening in your world today?
3: I was hypnotized by the road yesterday. Oh. I was supposed to drop off something for my fiance Allison at the post office, but I guess just driving home from work every day, I've gotten so used to it that I just drove without thinking. And I got in the car, and before I knew it, I was home and totally forgot to go to the post office.
1: Yeah,
0: good.
1: Muscle memory.
0: Well, I'm glad you didn't fall asleep, Kenny.
3: No, I didn't, but I made it home. It's like second nature at this point.
0: It's probably the closest thing to the Mario Brothers tunnel that we have. Our GPS, just
3: exactly.
0: In a daze, transporting. That's right, Heather. This is the TJ Show.

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0: TJ show. And I think we were talking about this on the show. I referenced that one of the only times my home gets cleaned is when someone's coming over. Mm-hmm. And it's like, well, we better put on a front, make it look like it's clean.
1: Like you live like this all the time.
0: Yeah. I don't even know why we do it. We might as well just leave it out, leave it messy. Candy from Wisconsin wanted to weigh in on this.
2: Hi, friends. Just listening to your show.

0: pans and stuff. Mm-hmm. Like when you get done using the frying pan, you store it in the oven, and then of course you check the oven, you open it before you turn the oven on.
1: That's a good protocol.
2: Oh yeah, that's all. You guys have a good day. Bye.
1: Oh my goodness. She just.
2: Okay, I'll hang up.
1: Yeah,
2: okay.
1: Yeah. She really goes for
0: thanks,
1: it.
0: Candy.
1: Yeah. You know, she sounds kind of like a lawnmower when she does that. You ever notice that? Very impressive. Or maybe it's more like
0: she was a couple pitches lower.
1: Yeah, maybe it's more like a leaf blower. No?
0: I don't hear it.
1: You don't hear it? Okay.
0: Nah.
1: Or is it a hair dryer? Kind of works.
0: I still don't hear it.
3: Still hear it. Like, she is getting, like, blown by a hair dryer, though. Like,
1: Yeah.
3: Back,
1: you know? Okay. We love Candy. Yeah, she's great. There's another message here.
4: Hey, guys. It's Jonathan from Rutland, Vermont.
1: So this came in before the weekend. I meant to play this yesterday. I couldn't get to it.
4: I've been calling you guys when I'm heading up to a Magic the Gathering tournament, but I'm heading up to another one in Burlington, Vermont today.
1: Oh, yeah, this is the guy that plays Magic the Gathering, and he enters into tournaments,
0: yep.
1: And we've heard all about that world.
4: Generally call for good luck every time. Figured I'd call again. This one's another 70-person banger. Going up with a Fox deck this time.
1: So 70 people competing in this game, and he's got, I don't know what that is, but a Fox deck?
5: Yeah, I don't know the game.
1: My guess is it's like mythical foxes.
0: Oh, no.
1: But you know what I like is that we're a part of his good luck routine.
0: Yes.
1: Now he has to
0: because
1: call us.
0: The first time he called, he reported back and said he placed. He ended up winning. I don't remember how much. Yeah.
1: Yeah,
0: he did well.
1: Okay, cool. What an honor.
4: Figured I'd try my hand with that and see how it goes. So anyway, thanks for being out there playing them some cool music and talking about some cool stuff.
1: I wonder how he did. Maybe he'll call us back. I mean, I would think he would have called us to say if it went well. But, all right. Well, maybe we'll hear from Jonathan. Thank you for that, Jonathan. This is the TJ Show.

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0: This is the TJ Show. Our producer, Heather, she's our resident soccer enthusiast.
1: Nope.
0: I have a question for you.
1: Yes.
0: So, traditionally, with soccer, it was always one halftime, and that's it. They just play straight through.
1: Yeah, right. Two 45-minute halves.
0: Right. So, what is the halftime usually? What's their break in between soccer games?
1: Like, how long do they have? It's usually like 15 minutes.
0: Okay, and they would get hydrated, drink the water, whatever.
1: Yeah, regroup.
0: So, I just found this out, but while it's here in America, or I guess going forward, they are now making the game essentially into quarters.
1: Kind of,
0: where they're splitting each half, and everyone's pointing to, oh, it's advertising opportunities.
1: Yeah.
0: We're talking about 800 potential commercial opportunities to sell big ads.
1: Right.
0: And doesn't that mess with the integrity of the game? And I can't believe that was approved.
1: I mean, you can make the argument for that for sure. I mean, FIFA and, you know, whatever, they're doing it under the guise of hydration breaks because it's so hot in the U.S. and a lot of these teams aren't used to playing in this hot weather.
0: But isn't it hot in other places in the world?
1: It's hot
0: last
1: everywhere.
0: Time I checked?
1: It's right. The summertime. They played, the last World Cup was in Qatar, which is the desert.
0: And haven't you been in a cold gym and you move around a lot and all of a sudden you're hot and you need a drink of water?
1: Huh? Like, and some of these games are played in domes. Like, they played at the Dallas Cowboys Stadium. And, I mean, it's a dome, right? Yeah. I mean, it's air conditioned in there.
0: So what are super fans saying? They've got to be upset about that, right?
1: Well, yeah, it's kind of ruins like the integrity of the game. I mean, if you have the momentum of the game and then all of a sudden you have to stop down 23 minutes in, like, that ruins your momentum.

0: Well, I wonder, is this connected?
1: Some broadcasters, though, are like going to commercial and then coming back and the game's already started.
2: Right, you're missing a little bit of the game, which normally you would never.
1: People are annoyed by that.
0: Well, you need an extra Coca-Cola commercial.
1: Yeah,
0: you
1: got Telemundo's right. Not doing that, but the other ones are.
2: Yeah, Telemundo's
0: oh, that's
2: like,
0: interesting.
2: Yeah, we're going to just stay on, we'll keep it on the pitch and you can watch them take their water.
0: So they're holding their ground.
2: Right, 100%. Yeah. It was funny, too. I was watching one of the games, the one that was at the Cowboys Stadium, and the announcers, they came back to the live feed after the commercials, after the first hydration break, and one of the English announcers was like, oh, here they are back, and they look very hydrated. Like, he was making That's a point to be sarcastic about
0: I love
2: this.
0: It.
2: Yeah.
0: Well, you had mentioned this. I wonder if this is connected, that some of the best performing teams, there's an unusual amount of ties that happen.
2: Right.
0: And well, so is that something to do with the dynamics of the game being shifted?
2: I mean, it could be. I just think a lot of these smaller teams and lower ranked teams are coming to play. It's insane. Like yesterday, all ties yesterday, like the number 2 ranked team in the world, Spain, tied Cabo Verde, which is the number 67 team. And it was their first World Cup, and they're the third smallest country. In the tournament.
0: Is it the flow disruption? Is it the extra quarter?
2: It could
1: maybe
2: be. Maybe it's helping them
1: prove.
2: Out.
1: They have something to prove.
2: They also have that, too. But it could be that. I mean, it's definitely something different.
0: Yeah.

0: This is the TJ Show, our news. It sounds different around here. Kenny reads through every story he can find, and then he brings us the most interesting ones. Kenny, what's happening on the planet today?
1: Last week, we were talking about kitten fishing, which is not quite cat fishing. You tell little lies about yourself on your online dating profile. Perhaps you make yourself a little bit taller, or you improve your educational background.
0: I think I remember when this came up, we said, no lies are good lies. Was that right?
2: Mm-hmm.
1: Well, then this trend is the complete opposite. They call it goblintimacy. And the idea is to be brutally honest about yourself right off the jump, to reveal your inner goblin to your prospective date.
0: Oh.
2: It's dumb.
3: I don't know. I feel like
2: it's too much.
3: I think that's a lot. I think
2: you're overcorrecting.
3: Whether it's a friendship or a relationship, I think that you gradually go into that by sharing a little bit at a time. I don't think it's healthy to like just all your
2: you
3: know, everything.
2: Some stuff.
3: Yeah.
0: That's a good goblin impression, by the way.
3: Too much. Like it's word vomit.
2: Yeah, that's.
0: There's a certain finesse to getting to know someone, and you never trust someone 100% right off the bat. It's this slow dance that you do with friendships. I think that matters. I think that's a part of actually getting into a real relationship.
2: And then also, no one's going to ever be in a relationship. Nobody in the world. Because everybody is a goblin down inside. And if you let that all out at once, nobody's going to ever date anyone ever again.
0: That's a very good theory.
2: Yeah, well,
1: the, I guess, push behind this, they say many singles are exhausted by the game of modern dating. You have profiles that are optimized. People are sick of fakeness and AI, and they're fatigued by all of this, and they're craving radical honesty. But to your guys' point, experts are warning about the risk of oversharing and how real intimacy and trust must be earned over time. And dumping your deepest, darkest secrets and baggage onto a stranger on a first date could be off-putting and delusional.
0: Well, it's all without context. Like, there might be reasons why there are certain things that are a part of who you are, and it requires time to build that trust. Listen, I tried pouring it all out. When I first started dating, it never worked. Most girls thought I was a loser right away. And then I was like,
2: okay. You showed too much of yourself, TJ.
0: Yeah, I mean, it's hard to date and get to know people. It's getting harder and harder. Kenny, what else do you have?
1: Well, TJ, I remember you would complain about these LOL surprise dolls that your daughters would love. And the idea is you don't know what you're getting. You open it up and you're surprised by what's inside. It seems that this is a trend, and Aldi, the grocery chain, is taking advantage of it by offering Aldi blind boxes. This is a giveaway happening from June 22nd through June 25th. And they have different kinds of blind boxes. So you show up and you get a snack blind box. You don't know exactly what's in it, but it's filled with premium cheeses, dips, crunchy bites, and sweets. There's also a fiber blind box, protein blind box, and a mystery blind box that's a surprise mix of fan favorite items and store staples.
3: I feel like a lot of these mystery boxes, sometimes it's not a win, but I feel like this is a win.
0: Well,
3: it's food, so if you like it, awesome. But if you don't, you can always give it away to somebody.
0: Sure. And surprises are fun. It's just never fun with the LOL dolls. It's the junkiest toy. They're ugly. I don't like them. They cost a lot of money. Food! Now you're talking.
2: Right.
0: Kenny, thanks for keeping us somewhat informed.
1: That's what's happening.

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5: 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Oh.

0: This is the TJ Show. We've got Jordan in Lexington, Kentucky. Hey, Jordan.
1: Hey, TJ, how's it going?
0: Doing great. Now, I like that you called us just because you have some great news about your fiance's new job.
1: I did. She got a brand new job. She's working at a horse farm called Stoneback Farm. She gets to work with babies, which she's always wanted to do, and she's super excited about.
2: All right. That's exciting. This is nice. Ooh. Awesome.
0: Wait, so are these horses that grow up to be the Kentucky Derby horses?
1: You know, that's the dream, you know? That's why everybody in Kentucky that breeds horses, that's the goal.
2: I majored in horse.
0: Yeah, Kenny's trained in the language. I don't know what he said.
3: I said good luck in the new job.
0: Oh, that's very nice. Thank you. Tell me about your fiance. Like, why do you love her so much that you felt you wanted to call the radio station? There's got to be some backstory. She sounds like she's got to be great.
1: She is incredible. You know, we've been together for 2 years now. She moved up here all the way from Victoria, Texas, which is a small little town about 2 hours outside of San Antonio. And, you know, she's just been incredible. She's been there to support me through my thick and thins, through job losses, through job gains. She makes me smile. She makes me laugh. And I think that's so important in a relationship.
0: That's great, man. You marry up on this one?
2: Sounds like it.
1: Oh, I married up.
0: Oh, okay.
1: I won the lottery with this one.
2: Yeah,
1: okay, so this is where the story gets really crazy, okay? Because I've never thought that online dating works. And so I was just on Facebook dating, just haphazardly. I was like, you know, I'm just going to see if it goes anywhere. And we matched, and I sent her a message. I said, hey, if I'm ever in Texas, do you think that maybe I could take you out on a date? And she was like, yeah, that sounds great. Unfortunately, at the time, I was working at a farm, and I couldn't get away from work. So I said, hey, if I pay for a bus ticket, would you come up here and spend some time with me? And she was originally supposed to only be here for about a week in the small little studio apartment. And then I unfortunately lost that job, and she said, you know what, I'm going to stick around for a couple more weeks. And we just had such a great time, you know, walking around, having cooking meals together and everything. And I was like, how do you feel about moving here? And so she said, well, I got to ask my parents, and they gave her the green light. And a month later, she moved to Kentucky, and our first official welcome party was an Owl City concert at Manchester Music Hall.
0: Wow.
2: That is awesome.
4: Right.
0: Firefly. How's that song go, Kenny? Oh, that's right. That's the one.
2: Just like that.
0: Nothing
2: so
0: more
2: great.
0: Romantic than that. Wait, so how does it sound with the song and the horses?
2: Why can't you just remix it?
1: I love it.
2: Something like that.
0: Okay, this is what a romantic love story.
3: Yeah.
0: Hop on a bus and hang out with me. And she did, and that's beautiful. I wish you guys the very best, and you call us. Let us know how the wedding and all that fun stuff goes, okay?
1: Absolutely, absolutely. We will do that.

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0: This is the TJ Show, and yeah, we had to start this because my dog Luna, my wife Jess, would leave the house, turn the radio on, thought it would keep her company, she'd hear Dada's voice. She'd get home and Luna was passed out, totally bored with our show. And it was because we were only talking about human-related issues. We switched that up real fast. We started featuring the biggest stories in animal headlines. We call it Luna's Animal Tales. Now she waits by the radio. Other pets love this segment too. Even some people like it.
1: Yep.
0: This might be one of the best stories I've seen in a long time. So there was a theater production of Romeo and Juliet. This was in Turkey. And, you know, the famous scene where Romeo is dead there on the ground.
1: Mm-hmm.
0: A stray cat walks onto the stage and starts nuzzling with the supposedly dead Romeo. Starts playing with his hair. I would be totally freaked out if I was that actor. This dude played it totally straight. He remained there, passed out. And then the cat got bored and went on a couch and just started watching the rest of the scene. The crowd was going nuts. They were filming it from backstage. People were laughing. It was pretty incredible. Can we find this? Is this on Instagram? Can we post this?
2: Yes, it is.
0: Okay. At TJ Podcast. You got to see this. If you watch one thing today. I know. There's nothing else to see in the world.
1: It this is funny, though. It's cute, too.
0: This is adorable. Another story. There's a dog expert weighing in. And she claims that dogs really do have a favorite person. And it's not so much how much you spend on them, what kind of toys you're buying them. Carol from the Pennsylvania SPCA gave a brief interview to CBS and says it comes down to quality time that you're spending with the dog. Whoever gives the dog the most consistent, high-quality attention, play, and physical affection, that's ear rubs, scratches, that sort of thing, that's who the dog tends to cling to. And usually, whoever that person is in the first 6 months, that is key. That's their socialization period, and the strongest bonds come with people who are loving them well in those early days. So if you want to get close to your dog and be their favorite person, yes?
2: And if you want to test this out, I recommend the Air Bud Challenge, where you and the other possible favorite person, you put the dog in between you and each call for the dog, and then the dog will come to its favorite person. I did that with my brother's dog.
0: And you're, and

0: apparently someone improperly kept it in a stable. See, I don't understand. People get bored with these traditional animals like dogs and cats. They need a kangaroo. So they start.
1: They don't need it. They just want it.
0: Yeah, they illegally keep it there. No permits have been issued in the area. So they're trying to hunt this thing down. I mean, you know, capture it safely. A local zoo said they would take the kangaroo, but then there's all this red tape for them to get a permit. So officials are saying, please keep an eye out. They're trying to figure out how to best handle the situation. Personally, I would love to see a little kangaroo bouncing around on the side of the highway. It'd be cool to see it.
1: That'd be cute.
0: Those are the biggest stories in animal headlines. Thank you for turning on the TJ Show.

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0: Wylan in Colorado Springs. Hey, Wylan.
1: Hey, man, how's it going?
0: Very good. Tell me, what is the most exciting part of your life right now?
1: Most exciting part of my life? Ooh, probably got to be my wife. She's got her own hair business, and every day she comes home and I have to deal with this client, got to deal with that client. I'm like, well, what'd you do to fix her hair today? And she's, oh, I did this and this and this. And I'm like, man, I wish I could do that every day.
0: So many questions. Do you get free haircuts from her?
1: I do get free haircuts.
2: It'd be hilarious if she charged them. Oh, that'd be so funny.
0: Wait, so how often do you get your hair cut by her?
1: I would say about once every 2 weeks.
0: Wow. Nice. That's a perk of marrying a hairdresser.
3: You stay clean. High and tight. That's awesome.
0: Yeah. That's very cool. Now, it can't just be because of the job. I always love hearing why people love their partners so much. What is the thing that lights you up about her?
1: Oh, man, she's the hardest worker that I know. She pushes me to be better. She's beautiful. She's kind. She's loving. We walked into PetSmart to get some cat litter yesterday. And she's looking at all the fish and going, oh, man, it looks so sad in the little plastic containers. I'm like, we don't have the room for that. We got 3 cats already.
0: Well, if she was really nice, she'd buy them and release them in their natural habitat.
4: You're not supposed to do that.
2: That's a death sentence for them.
0: Exactly. No, you bring them back to Asia, right? Okay. And all the areas where they're originally from, Australia, right. I think there's a couple of those.
1: $4 beta fish,
0: Well, listen, Wylan, that sounds awesome. I'm so glad you found someone that you're excited to live with. Isn't that such a blessing?
1: Yeah, it truly is.
0: And thanks for listening.
1: Actually, my wife got my radio to work. I couldn't figure it out for the longest time. And this was the first radio that seemed really calm. And so I was like, oh, I'll call in and see what I can do.
0: Oh, look at that.
3: Nice. Look what you did.
0: That's cool. Well, you know, I like that you use the word calm. Right? Because, you know, they teach us in radio to be as high energy as possible. Kenny's very good at that.
5: Hey! You love your wife. That's why you love her so much. She fixed your radio.
0: Wow. Yeah, like, what would your traditional radio host ask him about his wife?
5: I bet that wife of yours is a real smoke show, huh?
0: Oh, yeah. I forgot to ask that question.
1: Oh, man. She definitely... Hey, Ron, she definitely is a looker, man. I really love her. She's really out there, man.
0: Did you use the name Ron?
2: That's great.
1: I don't know.
0: Yeah, there's always a Ron on the radio.
3: That was awesome. You did a great job.
0: I love it.
3: Oh, that was awesome.
0: Oh, Wylan, that's great. Well, listen, we appreciate you guys. Have her call sometime, okay?
1: Will do. Thank you.
0: All right.
3: Thanks, Wylan.
0: Have a good one.
1: Bye-bye. Thank you. Bye.
0: This is

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Yeah, don't talk down to me, that's not gonna work now. Packed all my clothes and I moved out. I don't even wanna go to your house. Every time I sit on that couch, I feel like you lecture me. Eventually, I bet that we could've made this work and probably would've figured things out. But I guess I'm a letdown, but it's cool, I checked out. Oh, you wanna be friends now? Okay, let's put my fake face on and pretend now. Sit around and talk about the good times, that didn't even happen. I mean, why are you laughing? Must've missed that joke, let me see if I can find a reaction. No, but at least you're happy.

0: he can find, and then he brings us the most interesting ones. Kenny, what's happening on the planet today?
1: A six-year-old boy from Norway, while on a school trip, stumbled across a 1,300-year-old rusty Viking sword. He says was just poking out of the ground.
0: It's amazing.
2: That is super awesome.
0: Takes one rain. That's what I'm banking on. Just the ground to shift a little bit.
1: A little erosion.
0: Top of a treasure chest. I was at the beach over the weekend. I'm looking at the sand. Nothing. Broken shells. Maybe a little sand crab every once in a while. I'm like, can
2: but
0: I just
2: did you dig into the sand?
0: No, I didn't. My daughter did. She got bitten by a crab. I meant to tell you that.
2: Aww.
0: Started bleeding. I was like, look at that crab.
1: Feisty crab.
0: Then it would look a little baby crab, too. It was pretty wild.
3: Seemed angry.
1: So where this happened in Norway, they have something called the Norwegian Cultural Heritage Act of 1978. So this sword is iron. It's rusty. It doesn't have much material value other than its historical significance. So it will be restored and put on display at a museum. The museum will estimate the value of the sword. And from this act, young six-year-old Henrik is entitled to a finder's fee. 50-50 split between him and whoever owned the land where he found it on.
0: How about that?
1: However, it doesn't appear like he'll get much. Estimates are saying probably a couple hundred dollars. But for a six-year-old, that's a lot of money.
0: An old sword like that? That's a good find.
2: I mean, he was walking around. There's a sword sticking out of the ground. You're going to get a couple hundred dollars. I mean, it's more than what you had.
1: Pretty good deal.
0: Sure. But come on. If it was like a million, that'd be cool.
1: Yeah.
0: But who wants it for that?
2: It could be zero.
3: Right.
2: Yeah.
0: Kenny, what else you got?
1: Of course, we have the World Cup going on pretty much into the middle of next month. And the games are taking place at 11 different pro football stadiums here in America. And we know due to FIFA rules, the brand names, corporate sponsors, the logos had to be covered up, including in Santa Clara, California, where the San Francisco 49ers play. That stadium is now affectionately known as San Francisco Bay Area Stadium. Quite a mouthful.
3: Right.
1: It's normally Levi's Stadium, and there's literally a tarp covering the Levi's logo on the stadium. Levi's is, I guess, playing into this. They have covered their logo on all of their social media accounts. So if you go
0: hilarious.
1: To Levi's Instagram account, for instance, you see the shape of the logo, but it appears to be covered by some kind of tarp.
2: Yeah, it's super funny, because even the tarp that's covering the logo on the stadium, you can kind of make out what it is, because
3: right.
2: the Levi logo is shaped a certain way.
1: Yeah.
2: So you're like, huh, okay.
0: Well, how brilliant is that, too? Now you're associating whatever that blob is with Levi's. And it's like the advertising is happening anyway. It's amazing.
3: More brilliant would have been if they covered it with a denim tarp. How funny would that have been?
2: That would have
1: been great.
3: Because they make jeans.
0: Sew a tarp. Yeah, that'd be great. Kenny, thanks for keeping us somewhat informed.
1: That's what's happening.
0: By the way, if you only catch a tiny portion of our show, you can always hear more of it. Search for The TJ Show wherever you listen to podcasts. 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

0: is the TJ Show. We've got Spencer in Galveston, Texas. Hey, Spencer.
1: Yes, sir. Can you hear me?
0: Yes, yes, sir. Absolutely. Spencer, you heard me talking about how over the weekend we went to a boardwalk on the East Coast, and I was genuinely shocked at the prices. It just seemed like the most bizarre reality. We were stepping into the Twilight Zone. To play one of those sit-down squirt gun games, they were charging $10 per player. And, and it's with almost every game. Like the old-fashioned BB gun game, the thing where you're stomping the gophers with one of those big paddles.
2: Whack-a-mole.
0: And it's taking the fun out of it. And I was wondering if it was only in this particular area on the East Coast. You're saying you're dealing with the same thing in Galveston, Texas?
1: Absolutely. And our boardwalk is in Galveston is pretty old. And we are, you know, we've gotten hurricanes and had to rebuild. And so you'd think, okay, when you have to improve something, a little bit of a cost increase. But, man, I've been here for 8 years, and I remember when I came down and I was just getting out of college, I could go down there for $20 and spend half a day, and that was when I was just, you know, bringing a girl and trying to impress her. Now I have three wonderful children and a wife, and it cost me $300 to go down there for half a day. Yeah. It's just wild.
3: It's way more expensive to impress them.
1: Yeah, trust me, it's not impressive to get the smallest prize because you can only play one time.
0: Well, it is one of the most egregious, greedy things I've seen in a long time. I saw a woman sit down, and actually, I regret not interviewing her in the moment. She sat down to play the squirt gun game. She was the only one there, by the way. No one's sitting down to play these games. And when she found out the price, she said, oh, no, I'm not paying $10. And she got up and walked away.
3: Good for her.
0: But it was such a sad moment. I like hesitated to interview her because I was like, that is really a bummer. This is what we used to do for so many years. You'd go, you'd have a great time. And then the rides. My kids, I don't know why they like rides, but they do.
4: They're fun, TJ. No, it's rides are fun.
0: It's not fun. First of all, these rides, they last a minute. Do you know to go on this wooden roller coaster, it costs my wife and my three daughters, who are all under 12, by the way, $52 to go on one ride. $52.
4: Well, that's not fun.
0: And then $25 to go on this riptide, that swinging boat.
3: No!
0: It's like a, and so $75 for two rides. I couldn't, my eyes almost popped out of my head.

0: And then with the games, you would think, even if you slash that price in half, even if you charge $5, which is still expensive, wouldn't you rather have 10 people playing and having a good time and like make it this vibrant thing to be a part of?
1: Right.
2: Definitely agree, guys. And, you know, with the Boardwalk, it's only a certain amount of time during the year that you can be open and do these sorts of things. And so part of me wonders, is it a money grab for their off season? But, man, it doesn't seem right. I'm sad that that my kids are not going to be able to

0: I'm sad that that my kids are not going to be able to enjoy nearly as many whacking of the moles as I got to do, you know, growing up. So.
1: Totally.
0: But you're not alone, man. It's everywhere. That's for sure.
1: Hey, Spencer, thanks so much for listening. We appreciate you.

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WBEA Southold, 1017 The Beach, Long Island, New York.

0: This is the TJ Show. This is an unexpected ending to this story, and it sounds like Google may appeal this decision, but in a court in Germany. So apparently there was a publishing company, and when you looked it up through Google AI, it started to claim these defamatory things about the company, like it was a scam, there was fraud involved. All not true. There was no basis for this, but Google AI just kind of spit it out like this was information.
1: Like this is true.
0: They took him to court over it. The court found that unlike traditional search engines that merely list third-party links, Google's AI created independent, new, and substantial statements, and it misinterpreted online information.
1: This company took Google
0: to court.
1: To court because Google's been putting out lies about them, or at least their AI has.
0: Well, yeah, like when somebody searches the company, it tells you all this stuff about the publisher that's not true.
1: I just want to clarify.
2: They were found liable, I guess, huh?
0: Yeah. And so the court rejected Google's defense because they were like, well, we shouldn't be held liable. It warns users that AI information can contain errors and should be verified. They said that doesn't absolve you. You're the content distributor now. So they're saying it's different than just a search where it's providing links.
1: Like somebody has to be held accountable for false information.
0: Well, imagine you're the people running this business and all of a sudden people are searching about you and they're getting this information. And how many people are just like, oh, okay, yeah, well, and they just move on.
1: And that affects your business.
0: That affects your business. And, you know, this actually, I don't think it's the same thing, but it does remind me of when, remember when we got a call from a woman who was talking about kangaroos and Kenny had just like mentioned, here, I'm going to just play it for you. You can hear this unfolded on the radio.
3: In 2017, the Wyoming Wild Game Department released 90 antelopine kangaroos into Wyoming with the goal to release them to create new wildlife viewing opportunities for tourists and potentially provide hunting opportunities in the future.
0: That can't be true.
4: Can't be true.
3: I'm seeing it like multiple times. Fortunately, I don't have any updates on how these kangaroos are doing or what's going on, but
4: that sounds made up.
1: I'm a little confused because I found this article from April of 2017.

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0: Exactly.
1: Kenny, did they just get you?
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1: Like this, how many years later?
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4: Yeah.
3: And there happened to be an April Fool's joke from 2017 that made it into your search. You were searching about this thing, kangaroos being released into the wild in Wyoming.

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4: Ooh. 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

0: show. Oh, I'm so excited. Yesterday, end of the show, Jabelia whipped out a surprise. Big bag of coffee from Puerto Rico.
1: Mm-hmm.
0: Thank you again for that. It's like my birthday never ended last week.
1: You're
0: felt
1: welcome.
0: So far away.
1: It's your birthday month, I guess.
0: Yeah, thank you for that. I love the gift, and also you gave me a survival guide in case I get attacked by bear.
1: Two.
0: Alligators, right? Mm-hmm. And I really do feel prepared. You know, my mom would love that book, too. I might have to read it with her.
1: There you go. That'd be sweet.
0: We got this message. I thought this was interesting from one of our favorite callers, Michael in Southern Oregon.
2: Hi, everybody. It's Michael from Southern Oregon. I've decided that I can leave this on your voicemail.
0: Oh.
2: I can whistle, finally.
0: He just wanted to let us know that he can whistle now.
1: Well, congratulations, Michael.
0: Yeah, I guess when you become a whistler, before a certain point, you could not whistle.
1: Nice.
0: That's an impressive whistle.
1: Mm-hmm.
2: And here's what I wanted to do for TJ's birthday.
0: This guy, he's got farm animals running around. He's whistling into the phone. What is... Oh, he's whistling happy birthday.
3: Yes, well, he's trying really hard.
1: The airflow is a little...
0: Hmm.
1: That's tough.
2: Yeah, here.

0: that.
1: I'm sure you can recognize the tune.
2: Yeah, we yeah. pretty much recognize it. Yeah. Michael? Yeah.
1: That's what I wanted to do. Okay. Bye-bye.
3: What is happening back there? There's so much screaming.
2: And that was a chicken, I think, or a rooster.
4: That's so good.
2: Right? So thank you, Michael. I mean, that's so nice that he would take the time to whistle a happy birthday-ish type tune.
4: So sweet,
2: yeah,
4: Michael.
2: That's great. Yeah.
3: I can't whistle.
2: You can't whistle?
3: No, not really.
2: What's your problem?
3: I just never taught myself to do it.
2: Do you know how to do it?
4: Yeah, I know how to whistle, but now that I'm thinking about it, I can't do it. Hold on.
2: Okay, Kenny, you got a whistle in you?
3: J-Bo. Yeah, Kenny's got it. Yeah.
2: Nice, okay.
4: There you go.
2: That's a good Kenny's classic whistle down. Song. What's the
4: okay, we got it.
2: What's the melody of the
3: so good
2: Billy Joel song?

0: Did I get it?
1: There you go.
0: Sorry, we're so annoying right now.
1: I know. Well, hey, you brought up whistling. I haven't thought about whether I can whistle or not.
0: I'm going to pass out.
2: You want some Guns N' Roses? Whistle. I could do Guns N' Roses.
1: No, no, no. You've done enough, I think. I think we've had enough whistling. This is our whistling quota for the year. I did interview the world's best whistler one time, by the way. People didn't understand why I would want to have him on the show. Then he came in and it was like, oh, yeah, he's really good at whistling.
0: More impressive.
1: Yeah. I made that up. That's original.
2: Is that the theme song for, like...
0: I Dream a Genie.
1: No, it's not. It wasn't that.

0: This is the TJ Show. Our news, it sounds different around here. Kenny reads through every story he can find, and then he brings us the most interesting ones. Kenny, what's happening on the planet today?
1: The New York Knicks are on their championship tour. Yesterday, they were on Good Morning America. They were on the Today Show. And I guess they wrapped up the day with the Tonight Show starring Jimmy Fallon at 30 Rock in New York City. And you may remember during the playoff run, Josh Hart, the shooting guard for the Knicks, at one point during a dead ball, he bent over and untied Jimmy Fallon's shoe. He was sitting courtside during the game.
0: It's funny.
2: Yep.
1: So this was brought up on the Tonight Show last night. Apparently, Josh Hart did that two other times that we didn't necessarily see.
2: He's a big kid.
1: Kept on untying Jimmy Fallon's shoe. So Jimmy had a funny idea. He had all of the Knicks sign that shoe. Josh Hart was the last one to sign it. And then they hooked it up to a rope and raised it up to the top of the studio rafters. They retired Jimmy Fallon's shoe.
2: Nice. In a few years from now, we're going to be talking about how that shoe sold for $3.5 million.
0: Yeah, I hope so. That's what you know how annoying it is when someone unties your shoes? You should get something for that.
1: Mm-hmm. Yeah. So there you go. History being made last night at Studio 6B at 30 Rock.
0: I love that they're all showing up in full force, doing all these shows. Mm-hmm. They must feel like they're on top of the world right now.
2: Yeah, they're kings of New York.
1: I feel like I'm on top of the world. I had nothing to do with it.
0: Good.
1: It's awesome.
0: What else do you have, Kenny?
1: Well, more World Cup news. This is pretty interesting. So Team Scotland, they had a historic victory.
2: Right.
1: And they played their first game, and their next game will be at what used to be known as Gillette Stadium in Foxborough, Massachusetts. So the Red Sox saw this coming. They knew they were going to have a heavy contingent of Scottish people. They had a Scottish Heritage Night at Fenway Park for a Boston Red Sox game, and thousands of people marched in, mostly wearing kilts, from the Back Bay to Fenway Park, and they took over Fenway Park the other night.
2: I love that. That's so awesome.
1: What an atmosphere. Like a soccer atmosphere.

0: atmosphere at an American baseball game. It was wild.
1: That is dope.
2: Gillette Stadium is massive. You're talking about tens of thousands of people. Same thing with Fenway. I bet it's impossible to get a room in that neighborhood.
1: I wonder if, like, the baseball players are talking about, like, how the atmosphere just felt so different with the Scottish presence being there and, like, the football presence being there, as opposed to, like, what it feels like on a regular Tuesday night playing ball.
2: I think baseball is grateful for any excitement they can get.
0: Well, you know that song from the Proclaimers? Well, I would walk 500 yep. miles. That's like a chant for Team Scotland, and they were singing that song all night That's long cool. at Fenway Park. It's pretty cool.
2: Kenny, thanks for keeping us somewhat informed.
0: That's what's happening.
2: By the way, if you only catch a tiny portion of our show, you can hear a whole lot more of it. 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

0: This is the TJ show. Yeah, I think today's the day. I have officially retired from being a sports fan.
1: You see?
0: Something so humiliating happened to me yesterday.
1: Because you're not a sports fan, dude.
0: I really paid a big price for being a bandwagon fan of the Knicks.
1: Mm-hmm.
0: So,
1: what happened?
0: Well, we're located in the Philly area, and I don't know why, but apparently Philly fans, they don't like New York fans.
2: It's
0: like
2: a rivalry.
0: It's ridiculous. Yeah. And we're
1: also
0: all in the Northeast.
1: They got swept in the second round.
0: So get over it.
1: Yeah.
0: So your team, you know, get a little better at what they're doing with the ball. So I'm at the dermatologist, right? I have a little follow-up appointment. All of a sudden, my doctor goes, hey, you going to the parade on Thursday? And I literally had no idea what he was talking about. I said, oh, and I thought there was like a local parade in the area. And I said, well, we always love coming to this town and, you know, any excuse. And I was just making conversation because he acted like this was a big deal for the town. I was a little embarrassed. I didn't want to say. And then I realized, oh, my goodness, I'm wearing the Knick hat. He starts talking about how he went to school in New York. And even though he's from Philly, he loves that part of it. And he was just trying to make conversation. And I was like, oh, you're talking about the Knicks. Yeah, I should probably know if I'm wearing this hat. I forgot I was wearing the hat and everything.
1: Come on, man.
0: And I said, to be honest, I'm actually a fake fan. I bought the hat because I thought it'd be kind of funny to have the hat. And I do love that it's New York, of course, because I'm from the area. I said, but I have no business wearing this hat. And then he laughed, and that was the end of that. Then I have to stop at a grocery store. And again, I'm not thinking that I'm wearing the Knicks hat. And these contractors, they give me the dirtiest look. I'm like, yo, what's their problem? And I realize when I get into the store, oh my goodness, it's this hat.
1: Yes.
0: They don't like me because of the hat. And I'm like, I don't need this tension in my life. I don't think I'm ever going to wear that hat again.
1: Bro, for the next week, don't wear the hat because people are going to be congratulating you or at least talking to you about the Knicks. Like, for example, the day after the Knicks won the NBA championship, I saw a guy wearing a Knicks jersey at a restaurant. And I went up to him and I was like, yo, congrats on your win. And he was like cheesing from ear to ear. Since then, I see another guy with a Knicks hat on, and I'm like, congrats on your win, my guy. And he's like, I appreciate it. So just don't wear the hat, man.
0: Yeah, I'm getting like anxiety that somebody's going to start a conversation with me, and I know nothing about the team. I even told the doctor, I said, I didn't know who the players were until we got to the finals. I mean, I just had no idea. I mean, these are like some of the most famous athletes
1: on
0: earth.
1: Retire the hat. Give it to Kenny.
0: Yeah. Do you want the hat?
2: I would love it. Thank
0: would you
2: me.
0: Like it? Okay.
2: Yes. Can I have
0: Kenny,
2: it?
0: Kenny, I'm going to gift it to you.
2: Aw, thank you.
0: I've worn it only to the beach. And in here a few times.
1: Just
0: it's clean.
1: It,
0: and I have a clean head.
2: It's fine. It's fine with me.
0: Okay.
2: I don't have much hair underneath that head anyway, so it's cool.
0: Ouch. Hey, you know, I just wanted to give you a gift. Why are you making fun of my head?
1: Ouch.
2: I just, the opportunity presented itself.
0: It's a bad time to do that.
2: You know, you're going to see a lot more people wearing Knicks stuff.
3: I need a new hat if you want to give it to me.
2: Fanatics, in the 24 hours since the Knicks won the championship, they said there were 8,000 Knicks transactions per minute in the following 24 hours.
1: And it was the most they've ever experienced in a championship win.
2: Yeah, so get ready for a lot more hats.
0: All right, the hat's yours, Kenny. You deserve it.
2: Thank you, TJ. Sorry about that joke.
0: This is the TJ show.
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1: I lost my 19-year-old son Johnny to suicide after he became psychotic from using marijuana, vapes, and dabs. 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

1017, The Beach. Giddy up, the Cannon Show is on. Did I just say giddy up? Whatever. The things that fly out of my mouth. My name's Cannon with a K. The show is on. Bruno Mars on the show later. Why don't we get you on the show now at 877-801-SHOW. 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